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friend. Know what I'm saying? Outside is back to what it was, you know what I'm saying? Atlanta, tell you about my run, you know what I'm saying? 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

0: Sam Smith, Kim Petras, Unholy on 96.9 Cool FM, your number one hit music station. If you're a fan of his, well, I'm happy to announce to you that Sam Smith's season is upon us again. Well, the global pop star has announced his fifth studio album. It is dropping on the 21st of August. That's like in about a month plus time. It's titled Hazel Eyes. He already dropped a lead single, My Guy. I think that one dropped on Friday. The video is out as well. The video, very... very special, that's what I would say. The song, well, is still growing on me. I've only heard it one time. So yeah, I'm a big fan of Sam Smith before he became what he became. But I'm not judging. I'm still a fan of his. I mean, this song is a gem, right? I'm not just like, he's just doing a whole lot more to convince me nowadays than before, where the barest minimum from Sam Smith will get me all up in my feelings. It's a Good Morning Nigeria show getting the new month started. Welcome to the 7th month of the year, aka the second half, the beginning of the second half of 2026, aka Wednesday midweek hump day, aka vibes and cruise day with Miss Good Company.
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0: Ude zuzu. So a couple of people have been I went on our X page at Cool FM Kano, by the way, find us, to see what is trending, and interesting things are trending. First of all, Kylian Mbappe is trending, and that is because he has now scored a brace to reach 18 career World Cup goals. Congratulations to him as France defeated Sweden 3-0 in the 2026 FIFA World Cup round of 32. And this is the guy they said this African country told him to pay to play. I hope that they are ashamed of themselves wherever they are right now, because brother man is killing it. Killing it. And it was 3-0, by the way, against Sweden, in case you're thinking, Now, a video that is trending is of a church, yeah? It's a 59-second clip from June 29 that captures a lively service in a brightly lit auditorium where a bearded pastor in cream attire walks slowly as mostly women in colorful outfits crowd around him, some even dropping cash, and touching his feet for blessings. Of course, online reactions about the situation is mixed. Some said they are ridiculing the church, calling it brainwashing, idolation, and all the likes, blah blah blah blah blah. I saw it. I thought you should know about it because it is trending, and I'm your trend master. What else is trending? The video of a Lagos foodie who drove through the storm just because of meat.
2: Sorry for the laugh.
0: Sorry for the laugh indeed. Anyway, on to more serious situations this morning. Have you heard of the finale? The grand finale, the season finale of the Abekta Difa debate tournament.
3: Oh my God! Wow!
0: 16 of Nigeria's finest secondary schools, 3 debates every single day, 4 weeks of fierce intellectual battles. Only one question remains, my friend. Who will be crowned the champion?
4: This is good! I love it!
0: Who will be crowned the champion of champions? Champions from Abuja, Port Harcourt, and Lagos will go head-to-head in the ultimate battle of ideas, logic, and persuasion. The final lap begins Monday, August 10th at 3 p.m. Witness brilliance, witness courage, witness history in the making. For sponsorship inquiries, email info@nigeriainfo.fm or abegtodiffer@nigeriainfo.fm. That is info@nigeriainfo.fm or abegtodiffer@nigeriainfo.fm. Abegtodiffer, the tournament of champions.
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0: If everybody were to wear a name tag showing one character of theirs displayed, what would your name tag carry? 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I'll give you an example before I said mine. Sophie will carry the perfectionist. 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

0: Well, the album has dropped. It dropped last week, Friday. King Gold 2026, One Day Cole, Black Diamond. People are... The reviews has been great. Big up to the Black Diamond. Review has been great, except from Danny Rega. And everybody knows that when Danny Rega has put him onto something, his own thinking is always... Not like he said the album was bad. It was just like... he had something, a lot to say about not something so not serious. It was like, oh my gosh, the album is good. He didn't miss a beat on it. His vocals were great. Delivery was impressive. But when it comes to lyrics and this one, it was not good. It was glorifying money and yada yada. I'm like, bros, rest. Bros, rest. This is the Olodo Uprising era that we are in. People don't want deep lyrics. If you want deep lyrics, you know where to go. If you want vibes, you know where to go. And King Gold is heavy on vibes, and that's on period.
1: Hey, Sundan. Ude Zuzu.
0: Ude Chekam. It's a Good Morning Nigeria show for Wednesday morning, the 1st of July, 2026. In case you were not here earlier on when I said Happy New Month, well, take your Happy New Month now. I hope that this month is good, kind to you. I hope that God blesses you incredibly this month. I hope that all your plans, your goals, I can't believe I'm praying this hard. Anyway, your goals, your desires for this month are all granted by the special grace of God. Amen and amen to that one. It is 6:50 on the clock.
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4: This is the news at 7. We begin in Nigeria, where military personnel allegedly attached to the army depot in Oshogbo invaded off-campus hostels housing students of the University of Osun, Uni Osun, with the university accusing the operative of assaulting students and confiscating their belongings. The university said the incident has been reported to the management of the army depot, while efforts are ongoing to ensure those responsible are held accountable. And 22 days after he was abducted by gunmen in Oyo Osun State, the vice chairman of Ifedayo local government area, Mr. Debo Farumbi, has yet to regain his freedom. Farumbi was abducted on June 9 in Oyo, a boundary community along the Osun Kwara border, by gunmen suspected to be bandits. Three other people were also abducted during the attack. The Delta State House of Assembly has declared the seat of member representing Udu State constituency, Collins Egbetama, vacant after he left the All Progressive Congress APC for the Nigerian Democratic Congress NDC. The decision came after the House abducted a motion moved by the Majority Leader Emeka Nwaobi and seconded by the Deputy Speaker Arthur Okpowo. The Ebonyi State Governor Francis Ifiroru has announced a major cabinet reshuffle, redeploying several commissioners to new portfolios. The restructuring affects both newly sworn in cabinet members and existing commissioners, realigning key ministries to maximize administrative efficiency. And also, the Nigerian government will not accept the humiliation or damage to its interests amid the wave of xenophobic attacks and anti-immigration marches in South Africa. Presidential Advisor on Foreign Affairs, Demola Oshodi, said the federal government has rolled out measures to ensure the safety of Nigerians and protect the country's interests in South Africa. And away from Nigeria, the Supreme Court on Tuesday upheld state laws barring transgender athletes from competing in girls and women's sport in school sports. And in sports, Erling Braut Haaland scored a late winner as Norway set up a 16 showdown with Brazil at the World Cup after defeating Cote d'Ivoire 2-1 in Texas yesterday. That was the news. My name is Daniel Insa.

0: Let's go. 7:02
1: on the clock right now. You are with me, SOPHRE, on the Good Morning Nigeria Show. Bokwa Buji is coming up first, where you can win airtime and also learn money hacks. We're talking about those things that always eat your money before you know it. It is coming up. We're also celebrating people's birthdays. So if you know anybody born on this day, 1st of July, send their names in. Let's show them all the love right here on your number one hit music station.

0: You know what, this generation, they're not playing with you at all. Benson is not just in the booth doing the singing, it's not just doing live promoting records and albums and everything. Now it's taking stages. He was the featured speaker at the prestigious Cannes Lions International Festival of Creativity all the way in France. And he was talking about, I think his topic was culture to capital. Yeah, talking about global creative economy, African culture, creativity, Afrobeats, and how we're shaping the future. I'm like, let's go, let's get it. Yeah, there's the Olodo uprising, there's the Pella culture indeed, there is a dumbing down so that stupid people don't feel offended. Yeah, but it's also that there's also young people taking us to the world stage and making us super duper proud. It's yours truly though, SOPHIE. It's my job to make you feel good about a brand new day like this one. Are you active or what? Like, are you active? Are you excited for the brand new day, brand new month? I hope you are. Let's talk money.
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0: 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They are the sponsors of Broke But Bougie right here on the Good Morning Nigeria Show. Let's talk about those leaks, the money leaks you don't notice until you are broke. Have you ever checked your account balance and thought, I've not even bought anything major. Where did all the money go?
2: I never expected it.
0: Well, most people don't go broke because of one big purchase. They go broke because of dozens of tiny expenses quietly draining their account every single day. What are those small leaks? Number one, daily small spending. 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On their own, they don't seem like much, but together they can cost you tens of thousands of naira every single month. Because small spending is not the problem, it's not the bad guy. Untracked small spending is the issue. Number two leak, bank charges that you ignore. Ew. Transfer fees, SMS alerts, ATM charges. Check your bank statement once in a while. You might discover your bank has been eating suya with your money.
3: What's going on in this life?
0: And trust me, especially with some of us who have now migrated to those other smaller fintechs for daily transfers, they are missing you gone in your bank if you're like me. Because I'd rather pay 10 naira and just let it go than pay 27 naira, 36 naira, 30. I don't even know how much they charge me exactly, because it's just like 3 debits and 1 transaction. Kilo day. Anyway, so all these SMS alerts, go track them. They could be one of the ways your money is going. They know that you don't check. Shock them by checking. Number three, paying for convenience. You're too tired to cook. You order food. It's a leak. You're in a hurry, you pay extra for transportation. This one is me, I'm very guilty of it, but I'm changing my ways now. Convenience is great, but when it becomes a habit, it becomes expensive. All right, so my darling friend, let's know what we are doing.
4: I can't believe this.
5: This is like a shock. Wow.
0: Number four leak, this is probably taking your money away. They're like, but it's nothing major, is emotional spending. You are having a bad day, you go shopping. Salary alert, salary has dropped, let me go shopping. You're bored, you shop. Sometimes you're not buying what you need, you're buying how you want to feel.
5: I don't die.
0: Yeah. Number five, paying for things that you don't use. That gym membership that you abandoned. That streaming service you forgot to cancel. If you're not using it, my dear, why are you still paying for it?
2: Oh my God.
0: Then keeping up with other people, buying a new phone because your friends upgraded. What's your own? Showing up to every OMB because you don't want to miss out, because you don't want to say you don't have money for Ashebi. You don't have, actually. And it's not a shame. Comparison is one of the fastest ways to leak money. So how do you plug the leak? Number one, track your spending. Even if it's just for 1 week, track it. 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Money doesn't always disappear with a loud noise. Sometimes it leaves quietly. 500 naira at a time. 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I gave you 3 examples during the daily small spending. 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

0: and it's not Cartier, my honor, Sir Richard. Well, gone. I ain't seen Shorty in a minute. She asked how I am, I said calm. She said I'm the man, I said innit. Posted up with my dog at yard. If you got a friend for my friend, then bring it. When I was broke, heart cold like December. But now I'm up, my step got a spring in.
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0: Shout out to Davido. We told you yesterday that the album, the countdown was on. The album is dropping this month of July, I think 21st or 26th. Oriade, that is the title. Oriade meaning the head of a cow. Literally. Yeah, that's what it means. I'm sure there's a deeper meaning behind it, and that is the lead single off of it. I don't know, but I still feel like bragging about us being the first radio station to play it before it officially dropped for everybody else last week Friday. It's your number one hit music station doing the Lord's work for your Wednesday morning. Congratulations to you, my darling. You have officially made it to the second half of the year. New month, fresh page, fresh opportunities, and hopefully fresh alerts as well. Because it's all about the money, money, money. It's all about the ego, ego, ego. It's all about the coodie. It's all about the Benjamins. Whatever your Wednesday is looking like today, whether you're chasing deadlines, whether you're chasing customers, or just chasing sleep because Nepa and mosquitoes teamed up against you last night, I've got all the Wednesday shenanigans to make today easier to deal with, because I like you like that. I'm not getting aww. It is time to celebrate the July 1st, babies. Could you please step forward? In fact, we have an in-house celebration. When I say in-house, I mean, well, some of my people on WhatsApp. Good morning, please. I want to wish my mom, Mrs. Ngozi Luzi Uchendu, a happy birthday. May God bless her very, very much. Came in from Ezege. Ezege, happy birthday to mommy. He didn't tell us to call. Just wanted to wish her a happy birthday. So, mommy, if you're listening to us right now, happy birthday to you. Happy birthday to you. Happy birthday to you, mommy. Long life and prosperity. Mommy, your birthday mates with John Mama. John Mama is a veteran broadcaster, the chairman and chief executive officer of Channels Television, one of the most trusted and award-winning TV stations in Nigeria. You already know, is 69 today.
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0: Much respect. 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
1: Respect, much respect.
0: They're my seniors in the industry. Wale Babalaki, Nigerian businessman, lawyer, philanthropist, chairman of the By Courtney Group, and a senior advocate of Nigeria, is also blowing candles of his birthday cake today, hopefully. Outside Nigeria, Missy Elliott is 55. Are you getting your freak on or not? Get your freak on. Get your freak on. Get your freak on. Who's that ink? What's up now? Ending is around. Well, that Grammy Award winning singer, rapper, songwriter, producer, she revolutionized hip hop with her groundbreaking music, innovative videos, fearless creativity. It's her 55th birthday today.
2: Now, why will they call him GOAT? Did they always turn up?
0: Well, you remember Claire Forlani, English actress? If you've seen movies like Meet Joe Black, Basquiat, The Rock, Antitrust, Mystery Men, then you know who she is. She celebrates her 54th birthday. We will not forget Andre Bogner, who is 64. Rise of the Silver Surfer. He's won 2 Prime Emmy Awards, numerous accolades for his career. We celebrate him today as well. Well, being a cancer-born... Oh, Hilary Burton. That is Peyton Sawyer in One Tree Hill. She was my fave in One Tree Hill. She's 44. That makes me feel very old. Unbelievable.
2: Not be juju be that.
0: I remember always fighting with my brothers because we needed to pick a side. You know the Dan guy. I think the Dan is the dad. The son is also Daniel. There's Peyton. There's her bestie who ended up dating the other son. It's just really messed up. But One Tree Hill is one of those series that, yeah, I saw it when I was already in uni at the time. But dope stuff. She was also in Grey's Anatomy, Lethal Weapon, several other series, but I knew her from... She was always a Peyton Sawyer to me. Anyway, happy birthday, Peyton. Happy 44th. Being a cancer born on this day means your greatest strengths are your creativity, intelligence, and your compassion. You have exceptional... This thing won't come on my teeth, Steve. You have exceptional ability to understand what others are thinking and what they are feeling. Aww. Well, good for you. Oh, no.

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0: time. And you would think because Manny Wells has a whole new 7-track EP out, we would have moved on from this second, but we cannot do that. We just cannot do that because the sun is still kissing us. 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It's a Good Morning Nigeria show. I'm your host till 10 o'clock. S-O-P-H-I-E. That is me. If you're planning your outfit for today, well, here is what you should know about the weather. 34 degrees Celsius. That's the normal temperature we've been having since Monday. 34. But the real feel has always been under 40 degrees. It's been 38 DC in real feel, but today it is 40 degrees Celsius.
1: What's going on this life?
0: The chance of rainfall is not as high as yesterday's. It was 55% during the day yesterday. This morning we're managing 13% chance of rainfall. But you know, if it wants to rain, it's gonna rain. If it's not gonna rain, it's not gonna rain. Yeah, it is what it is until it isn't what it isn't. 24 degrees Celsius temperature at night, rainfall of 25, chance of rainfall 16%.
1: If you ask again.
0: Hell, it gets as a B. Now, let's see. Currency. Ooh, did you see that? Let's see. It's a currency. That's too much. God, I beg. Oh, hell.
1: No! Jesus Christ, I must die.
0: Oh, okay. So, yesterday on the Good Morning Nigeria show, I told you that the naira against the dollar at the parallel market, aka the unofficial market, was 1386, which was the only appreciation we had because the price on Monday was 1388. But today we lost all of that because this morning the figure is 1390. So it means that between now and yesterday, between yesterday and this morning, we've lost like another 4 naira or 6 naira, if my math is correct. Officially, that's a parallel market rate. Still talking unofficially. Naira against the British pound, 1,842. That is like a 6 naira depreciation from the 1,836 that we had just yesterday. Barely 24 hours ago against the euro, the naira pulled 1,583. Well, this morning, 1,587. If you look it all around, no win. It's loss.
1: Oh my God!
0: And the CBN, well, they are doing way better than the official market. I'm not sure how that is, but it is what it is. The CBN says the naira against the dollar is now 1,379 as against 1,383 from yesterday. The British pound did 1,830 this time yesterday. This morning, 1,824. The euro, around this time on Tuesday, was 1,577. This morning, 1,572. That's a win all around. So if you're buying or selling or just converting the figure in your head because you want to buy the new phone, the new iPhone 18, well, that is what you are going to have to deal with. That is the current figure right now.
1: Go your way, make I go, man.
0: We are not going anywhere. You and I, we're locked in, we're clocked in. Earlier on, I'd asked you a question, courtesy of my incredible people at the all-new House of Diva Aesthetic Spa and Luxury Beauty Clinic. I talked about some of the leaks, the money leaks that takes that chops your money without you knowing it. And I talk about the daily small spending. I give three examples. I said that bottle of soda, the random online order, the ride that you could have walked. On their own, they don't seem like much, but together they can cost you money every single month. So I said, give me two of those things that I mentioned. And I think only Joel Myro from Auchi was able to mention two. It talked about paying. In fact, I mentioned all the three. Paying for extra transport, taking soda, buying what is not necessary. Congratulations to you with my airtime. And he's going to hit you shortly. Now, I like Fola. This is another guy that I'm loving. And his name is Lovin. It's available on Cool FM. Good morning to you.

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0: Learn more at emory.edu.
2: Eba, it's his third single this year, actually. This is the third release for the year 2026. It's been an active year for Oladapo, but this one just dropped only 2 days ago, June 29th, actually. 2 days ago, yeah. Me plus you, Destiny. I don't know. It's relatively new. Don't make up your mind yet about whether you like it or not, because, you know, you might change your mind in a couple of days. Remember this Oladapo guy? He gave us that song, you remember? Alone. I don't know, I can't remember. That's the part I remember. Loving you the most. That song was a jam, Sha. Yeah, and since then it's been, you know, struggling to consolidate on the success of that record. And, you know, a few wins, a few losses, but it's not giving up because you shouldn't. Yeah, that's the energy. Anyway, it's yours truly, S-O-P-H-I-E. I'm clocked in till 10. For right now, let's wrap it all up on something light for today, the 1st of July 2026. We're checking out the group, the list of people who become different the moment they handle a microphone. I'm currently at number 8, where you could find the Echo Tester. Before saying anything meaningful, they must confirm first physics still exists. Hello, can you hear me? Testing, 1, 2, 3. Testing, microphone testing. Bro, relax, man. We've been hearing you since hello. Now move on.
3: Now what for you, bro?
2: Move on. Number 9 is the unexpected celebrity. Some people touch a microphone once like this, and maybe they start waving, pointing, greeting imaginary fans.
4: No, me got who's BDs.
2: No, be celeb. Relax. How are we doing tonight? Bros, please. That's not why we're here. Confidence is truly free. I respect your confidence, but relax, bro. Relax. You are. We just met you 2 minutes ago, and you're acting. Yeah. God, I beg. You're acting like you just sold out the stadium. Who you be? And that the group of people that the moment the mic enters their hand, they forget why they collected the mic in the first place. They confidently collect the microphone, they smile, they look around, and then

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3: Alright, it's midweek, but the sporting action is only heating up. Mexico continues 100% at the World Cup, and Mr. World Cup Mbappe remains unstoppable, and the NPFL has a tentative return date for August. The stars are creating history. The title decider edging closer by the day. We can smell it and excited to witness every stage before the finale. Get yourself together with us. We'll have to have a great time.
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3: All right, a beautiful good morning to you. 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Happy new month, sir, to you. Welcome to the month of July, the seventh month of the year 2026. And I believe you've had a great 2026 so far. Wishing you the very best of the second half of 2026 already. We started last month, the month of June. Hopefully, the next few months of the year would favor you and bring good tidings your way. Alright, Nathan, the box-to-box midfielder, the man who's a colossus in midfield, who covers every blade of grass, lacing the boots of Clarence Seedorf and Yaya Toure this morning, ready for action. Are you ready? If you are, let's get this show on the road.
1: Now serving tennis.
3: Let's start off in Wimbledon, where Serena Williams suffered defeat to Maya Jointer in her much-anticipated return to Wimbledon following a four-year absence after an epic battle on center court.
8: You don't have future here. You don't have future. You can never make.
3: Well, the 23-time Grand Slam champion stunned the world of tennis when she announced her return to the sport earlier this month at the age of 44, and there were faint hopes of a fairy tale victory on her favorite grass court in West London when she avoided the big guns when the draw was made last week. Serena Williams showed flawless flashes of brilliance against her 20-year-old opponent from Australia and dug deep to save a match point in the second set to force a decider, but she ultimately ran out of steam to suffer a 6-3, 7-6, 6-3 defeat. Her last singles match was back at the US Open in 2022, where she said that she was evolving from the game of tennis.
9: Bombastic side-eye. Criminal offensive.
3: Now, a relieved Iga Swiatek cried on court after she began her Wimbledon title defense with a stuttering three-set victory over Taylor Townsend.
10: I'm very, very happy for today. You know me, don't get it.
3: The poll evoked memories of her crushing six-love final victory over Amanda Anisimova 12 months ago as she dropped just one game in the opening set. However, the third seed had to fight through her own frustration and an increased level from her American opponent to win 6-1, 2-6, 6-3 in just over 2 hours.
1: Get to your ringside with Combat Sports.
3: All right, let's get you ringside with Combat Sports, where Agit Kabayela is open to defending his WBC heavyweight world title against Anthony Joshua, Tyson Fury, or Moses Itauma. When Alexander Usyk vacated his belt last week, Kabayel, the interim WBC titleist, was elevated to full champion, and the German will now look to make a first title defense of his title in September or the month of October. He says that Tyson Fury, Anthony Joshua, when you think you have a chance to be a three-time world champion, let's do it. Kabayel will wait for you, I said the German.
11: You go learn and you will learn the answer.
3: Moving on from him to where Tyson Fury will finalize preparations for his proposed November showdown with Anthony Joshua by fighting Maurice Watch in Thailand on July 24.
12: Spicy!
3: Yes. Interesting one there for the man Tyson Fury, as Joshua and Fury expect to finally share the ring this year, although a location and a date for the blockbuster bout have yet to be finalized. A two-time world champion Joshua has been training alongside former opponent Alexander Usyk ahead of a comeback bout against Christian Prenger on July 25. It has now been confirmed that Fury will fight the 46-year-old Paul Maruiz at Max Muay Thai Stadium in Pattaya the day before, and Fury is set to be presented with the inaugural WBC humanitarian title at the event, with all the ticket profits donated to local charities.
1: Buckle up for the fast track of motorsports.
13: Chalky, the great one.
3: In the game of motorsports this morning, let's tell you that Adrian Newey says Aston Martin's first big performance upgrade of the season will be introduced at the Hungarian Grand Prix before the summer break.
2: Spicy!
3: Now, Aston Martin and new engine partner Honda have been stuck at the back of the field this season, but as team principal Newey decided the most cost-effective approach was to delay any performance improvement to the car until they could introduce one meaningful step. And Newey said the changes would be focused on a significant weight reduction and major changes to aerodynamics. The race in Hungary is on 24 to 26 July, with this weekend's British Grand Prix and the Belgian Grand Prix taking place before then. Aston Martin, why wait so long to actually do upgrades? We're seeing McLaren, we're seeing Ferrari, especially Ferrari, making upgrades after every Grand Prix. And at some point, we can't wait to see what you guys have in store for us. Now, moving on from there to where Lando Norris believes McLaren are 3 months behind in a car development as they bid to get back to the front of Formula One.
4: We do keep quiet.
3: Yes, man, why are you talking too much at this point? The reigning two-time Constructors' champions already appear hard-pressed to make it a hat-trick of consecutive crowns this year, given the trail leaders Mercedes, winners of the season's first 8 races, as they trail them by 143 points. Yes, like all leading teams, McLaren have regularly introduced update packages of varying scale to their car so far this season, with 2 more revisions brought to the track at last weekend's Austrian Grand Prix. But speaking on media day at the start of Spielberg event, world champion Norris said overhauling their rivals was a long process than the impact of a single race's upgrade. Norris and teammate Oscar Piastri were dominating the championship this time last year, but have just 2 podium finishes apiece to show for the first 8 weekends of the sports new rules era this year. A tough one for them to take.
1: Up next, a splash of basketball.
3: All right, let's head to the United States of America and talk about one of the greatest to ever actually dunk a basketball or shoot a basketball. NBA superstar LeBron James will return for an unprecedented 24th season, but not with the Los Angeles Lakers, a move that rocked the league on Tuesday as free agency opened up.
12: 70 years old man.
3: James has informed the Lakers that the franchise can move on without him because he will play elsewhere. While James is committed to returning for a 24th season, he has not made any decision as to whether that will be his final season in the NBA. The sources said, as sources reported on Monday, that the Golden State Warriors were one of the teams planning to pursue James once the free agency negotiating window began on Tuesday. As well, the Cleveland Cavaliers, the Miami Heat, and other teams James has played for in his career are also expected to be in the running to sign him. James joined the Lakers in 2018 and led them to their 17th and most recent title in 2020 in a postseason played in the COVID bubble. The 42-year-old, he will turn 42 in December and could have returned for a 9th season with the Lakers or retire, arguably the greatest player of all time. But instead, he says he is returning.
12: Whoa, wow, I deserve some accolades.
4: I might
1: toss you up. Now, a touch of football.

0: All right, so starting off in football here on the Nigerian scene, the Nigerian Premier Football League has tentatively fixed the weekend of August 27 to 29 for the kickoff of the 2026-2027 season following a joint stakeholders meeting involving the National Sports Commission, the Nigerian Football Federation, the Nigerian Premier Football League and club owners in Abuja. According to the approved football calendar, the season will run until May 28, 2027, with the timeline also incorporating fixtures for the President Federation Cup as organizers seek to maintain a more structured domestic football schedule. The 2026 season will also usher in a new era financially after National Sports Commission Chairman Shehu Diko announced that the league champions will receive a whopping $1 billion prize in prize money, the biggest winners purse in the history of Nigerian club football.
1: Well, you already start to talk. Show walking.
0: Oh, no, show walking, no. Moving on to Air France Football has weighed in on the longer running debate over the criteria for winning the Ballon d'Or, saying that lifting the FIFA World Cup is no longer a guarantee of claiming football's most prestigious individual award.
2: Are you serious?
0: They are serious. With the 2026 FIFA World Cup ongoing in Canada, Mexico and the United States, the magazine revisited the history of the Ballon d'Or to examine how closely the award has been linked to World Cup success since 1995, when the eligibility was expanded beyond European players. The organizer disclosed this in a statement cited on his website on Tuesday, and the magazine concluded that winning the World Cup alone is no longer sufficient to secure the Ballon d'Or.
2: Sorry for the laugh.
0: Let's also tell you that Ronald Koeman has left his role as head coach of the Netherlands. Yes, the man says count him out. He no longer wants to continue. The news comes after the Orange were knocked out of the 2026 World Cup by Morocco on penalties following a 1-1 draw after extra time in Monterrey. The 63-year-old was previously in charge of the Netherlands between February 2018 and August 2020 before leaving to take over at Barcelona. Now, Ecuador's Piero Incapié became the second player at the 2026 World Cup to be dismissed for covering his mouth while confronting an opponent during his side's defeat by Mexico on Tuesday evening.
3: My bad boy. You are a very bad boy.
0: The Arsenal defender, 24 years of age, hid his mouth as he spoke to Mexico's Santiago Jimenez in stoppage time at the end of the second half, with his side losing 2-0 and heading out of the tournament. Slovenian referee Slavko Vincic did not see the incident, but showed Incapié a red card after being advised by the video assistant referee VAR to watch the incident on the pitch side monitor. Incapié follows Paraguay's winger Miguel Almiron in falling foul of World Governing Body FIFA's new rule for this tournament. He was dismissed against Turkey in the group stages, but his side held on to a 1-0 win. That's talking about Miguel Almiron. Now, Mexico awaits the winner of the game between England versus DR Congo in the last of 16. Now, Kylian Mbappe became the all-time leading goal scorer in World Cup knockout matches as France cruised past Sweden by 3-0 to set up their last 16 tie, with Paraguay striking each half to took Mbappe to 10 knockout game goals, while he now shares the lead in the Golden Boots race at this tournament with Argentina's Lionel Messi, with both on 6 goals. Paraguay, who defeated Germany on penalties on Monday, will face France's next opponent in Philadelphia on Saturday, the 4th of July. Now, Erling Haaland tapped home a dramatic late winner as Norway beat Ivory Coast to set up a last 16 showdown with Brazil at the World Cup. Interesting one. Namani, because he scored in 13 consecutive international games for Norway. His latest goal helping his country to win World Cup knockout matches for the first time in their history. Interesting one for Erling Haaland and his teammate. This is where Sport Express draws the curtains this morning. Return tomorrow on the Good Morning Nigeria show, 9 a.m. Up next is the Peak Global Breakfast Radio Football Show. Don't go anywhere. That one kicks off in a jiffy.
4: The nation's most brilliant young minds gear up for the National Secondary School Debate Tournament. It's the season finale of the I Beg to Differ Secondary Schools Debate Tournament, Season 9. 10th of August at 3 p.m. Lagos, Abuja and Port Harcourt will come alive. Champions from Abuja, Port Harcourt and Lagos will go shoulder to shoulder for the crown of the Champion of Champions. 16 secondary schools, 3 daily debates, 4 weeks of intense matchups. Who will be the champion of champions of the I Beg to Differ Season 9? The final lap of the journey begins August 10 at 3 p.m. For sponsorship inquiries, email info@nigeriainfo.fm or ibegtodiffer@nigeriainfo.fm. I Beg to Differ, the tournament of champions.
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0: Everybody with Imon Wahala. Every day comes with its own version of challenges, and you have to be ready to face them, because only then can you move on to the next. That's why I never miss my breakfast. Scratch that. My peak breakfast. With the nutrients and energy I need to face each day, one challenge at a time.
1: Every day is a good day to power on with a peak breakfast. 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Reach for your peak.
2: All Mexico, maybe with an opening here. And that is the opening goal of the World Cup. Scored by Julian Quiñones. He might have been born in Colombia, but he's a hero of Mexico right now.
3: All right, wake up to goals, so drama, hot takes from across the globe. 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World Cup season hits different, and we're right in the mix. From last night's drama to today's kickoffs, we're breaking it all down with a glass of Peak Milk in one hand and your phone in the other. If football's the language, we're fluent. Let's get right into it. The show brings you five exciting segments. We start off with World Cup Brief, the biggest talking points, team news, key moments, and what's trending across fan feeds. If it's got the world talking, we've got it here first. Next is Peak Match Zone. We break down match highlights, surprise results, tactical shifts, and controversies, plus match previews, players to watch, African team focus, upset alert, and score predictions to start your debate. Up next is Peak Superstar, which follows after that. And the players are making this World Cup unforgettable. Big performances, African stars lighting it up, rising talent, tournament heroes, and the human stories behind the shirt. And the next is on Peak Numbers. You get the stats that explain the stories, goals, clean sheets, records broken, top scorers, fastest goals, possession kings, and the milestones rewriting World Cup history. The show wraps up with Road to Glory, who's building a real momentum towards the trophy. We track our favorite dark horses, tactical edges from form shifts, and the teams that look built to go all the way. This is a Peak Global Football Breakfast Show, your daily fuel before kickoff, brought to you by Peak Milk. 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Now, the action starts with World Cup Brief, where the United States men's national team defender Tim Ream said his side will need to expect the unexpected in the round of 32 World Cup encounter against Bosnia and Herzegovina on Wednesday, but that the match is going to be about us and what we are prepared to do and what we have to do to advance. The U.S. will be facing a Bosnia side that bears some similarities to group stage opponents Paraguay and Australia, in that they are defensively solid and like to get out on the break to threaten the opposition goal. But Ream said that every moment and every game is different, requiring the U.S. to be ready for any eventuality. Now, he says, I don't know that we fully expect Bosnia to just be defensive, Ream told reporters prior to Monday's training session. Defensive set pieces will be of particular concern for the Americans, as three of Bosnia's five goals in the tournament have come either directly or indirectly from dead ball situations. And Ream says the U.S. is ready. Set pieces, defensively and attacking, can decide games, and we know this, Ream said. Now, moving on to Asia, Felix has urged Portugal fans to remain calm ahead of Thursday's round of 32 World Cup clash with Croatia, following the team's inconsistent group stage outing among the pre-tournament favourites to leave the trophy. Portugal failed to top Group K and progress in second place following Saturday's goalless draw with Colombia. Portugal had previously thrashed Uzbekistan 5-0 after their disappointing 1-0 draw to DR Congo in their opener. The Portuguese fans should be rest assured, João Félix said on Monday. Just because we drew two games doesn't mean we are any less confident. It's the World Cup. Everyone just needs to stay calm. We are confident that we'll beat Croatia. Yes, and João Félix anticipates a tight game against Croatia and says he will gladly take a spot kick if it goes to penalties. He hits the post during a penalty loss to France in the quarterfinals of Euros 2024. Of course, it was tough, but it's part of a player's career, he said. I see it as a learning experience. If I have another chance to take one, I'll step up, he says. João Félix, 26 years, has entered his second World Cup and with renewed confidence after a disappointing spell at Chelsea and AC Milan. The player was the Saudi Pro League's Player of the Season after helping Al Nassr win the league title in his first season in Saudi Arabia. Now, finally, let's move on to other things here, where Adrien Rabiot says France players, yes, a French team, I want to give head coach Didier Deschamps something to rejoice over at the World Cup following the death of his mother. And Deschamps missed France's 4-1 win over Norway in their final group game on Friday, having returned home, but will be back in the dugout for their last 32 game against Sweden at the New Jersey, New York Stadium. Yes, a fantastic one to have him back for that game. Two-time winners France are beaten finalists in 2022, are big favourites to progress, while Rabiot said it had not been easy for Deschamps and that the players are rallied behind him. The AC Milan midfielder told the press conference, we do know that for the coach it has been very difficult. That he was really affected by the loss. The group is very united. We know what he's going through and we'll try to give him something to rejoice over. I think that's the least we can do. Rabiot, who sat out Friday's win against Norway after starting in both group victories over Senegal and Iraq, said the French camp had been shocked by the news, but Deschamps had returned with the willpower to go as far as possible at the World Cup. And that's all on this segment. The Peak Global Football Breakfast Show continues after the break.
0: See, everybody with Imo Wahala. Every day comes with its own version of challenges. And you have to be ready to face them. Because only then can you move on to the next. That's why I never miss my breakfast. Scratch that. My Peak Breakfast. With the nutrients and energy I need to face each day, one challenge at a time.
1: Every day is a good day to power on with a Peak Breakfast. Have you had your peak? Reach for your peak.
2: Oh, Mexico, maybe with an opening here. And that is the only goal of the World Cup. Scored by Julian Quiñones. He might have been born in Colombia, but he's a hero of Mexico right now.
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2: Guimaraes. Pass through. What a goal, Martinelli! Brazil are heading through to the round of 16. And there it is. Brazil march on to the round of 16 in the most dramatic of circumstances.
3: All right, on the Peak Match Zone this morning, Gabriel Martinelli scored the winner later in injury time to give five-time champions Brazil a 2-1 win over Japan in the World Cup round of 32 in Houston. Martinelli, who had come on as a second-half substitute, scored in the 6th minute of stoppage time as the match on Monday appeared to be heading into extra time. A fantastic one for Gabi Martinelli, as Casemiro had earlier equalized with a header in the 56th minute off an assist from Gabriel Magalhães after just Barca missing another chance 2 minutes earlier. The shot sailed just out of reach of the outstretched hand of Japan goalkeeper Zan Suzuki and into the back of the net. Kaishu Sano stole a misplaced pass in midfield before his right-footed shot from above the half circle put Japan ahead inside after just 29 minutes. Vinicius Junior, who has scored 4 goals in so far at the tournament, had a chance to put Brazil on top in the 58th minute, but his shot from the left was deflected by goalkeeper Suzuki and went past the far post in the game. Brazil had 2 chances to even the score early in the second half before breaking through late on. First, Suzuki's block header from Bruno Guimarães in the 52nd minute, and soon after, Casemiro's header bounced off a defender's head and Suzuki's face. Japan have never won a World Cup knockout match, and the win was Brazil's 12th in 15 games against Japan. And the teams have also played 2 draws, while Japan got their first win in the series in a friendly in Tokyo in October. Now, Brazil will next face Ivory Coast or Norway, which is Norway. Brazil will face Norway on Sunday in East Rutherford, New Jersey in the round of 16. Now, football brings us together, the excitement, the conversations, the unforgettable moments. And at Peak Milk, we are proud to be part of every moment that keep fans connected. 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Well, the Peak Global Breakfast Football Show continues after this break.
4: Olise takes him in Vena. Olise! World class! And now they are back in this! Olise with a stunner! And now Bayern within one goal of Mainz!
3: Welcome back. This is still the Peak Global Breakfast Football Show, your daily fuel before kickoff, brought to you by Peak Milk. Reach for your peak! Now on the Peak Superstar segment, we look at Michael Olise's role with France. Michael Olise's emergence as France standout player at the World Cup is driven by his elite creativity, prolific form for Bayern Munich, and tactical versatility. His ability to unlock low defensive blocks and provide a lethal scoring touch has made him an indispensable piece of Didier Deschamps' squad. Here is why Olise is viewed as France's talisman at the tournament. He has unmatched playmaking skills and assists as well. Olise has established himself as one of the most elite creative players in the world. His vision and pinpoint passing allow him to carve through narrow defensive lines consistently, leading the tournament in key metrics and assists. Seamless also tactical adaptability, whether deployed on the right wing or shifted centrally behind the striker, Olise possesses the high football IQ required to adjust different game stats. Yes, his central positioning, for example, proved crucial in unlocking deep blocks against opponents like Senegal, and also against teams like the likes of Iraq and Norway. Now, he has exceptional decision-making and finishing. He blends a flair with a ruthless efficiency, capable of effortless dribbling, and his trademark caught inside and called finishes. He provides goals from midfield that alleviate the scoring pressure from the likes of Kylian Mbappe, as France are dreaming of a third World Cup title, and with Olise in the ranks, that dream looks more and more achievable. Peak Superstar segment closes at this point. Peak Global Football Breakfast Show continues in a moment. Peak Milk is the best choice of milk.
4: Olise takes him in Vena. Olise! World class! And now they are back in this. Olise with a stunner. And now Bayern within one goal of Mainz.
3: Welcome back. This is Peak Global Football Breakfast Show, your daily fuel before kickoff, brought to you by Peak Milk. Reach for your peak. It's time to hit you with the best starts at the World Cup with peak numbers this morning. Now, Steven Eustachio's strike for Canada was the first 90th minute winning goal in the FIFA World Cup knockout stage match since 2018. Nasser Chadli for Belgium versus Japan, the last player to score in the 90th minute. Including a further 7 against South Africa, Canada have had more shots on target than any other side at the 2026 FIFA World Cup, with their 28 also the joint most on record since 1966 by a CONCACAF side in a single edition, level with Mexico in 1986. Africa had the highest group stage progression rate of any confederation at the FIFA 2026 World Cup. Now, wrapping up the show this morning with the road to glory, 9 of the 10 African teams who qualify for the 2026 World Cup have progressed to the knockout stages, with over 28% of the teams still standing in the tournament coming from the African continent. While each have overcome obstacles to reach the knockouts, which of them can extend their impressive runs to date by advancing to the last 16. Let's look at some of the teams who stand a chance to advance. Belgium take on Senegal as Belgium recovers strongly after a slow start to the tournament to thump a limited New Zealand side, while Senegal became the first side ever to qualify for the World Cup knockouts after losing their opening two games. Their 5-0 demolition of Iraq should give them a major boost heading into this one, and I expect to see Senegal Senegal side rejuvenated as they face the Red Devils in Seattle. Pape Thiaw has finally decided to axe Kalidou Koulibaly, making them more secure in defense, although it remains to be seen whether the outstanding Edouard Mendy will be able to return from his recent ligament injury to take his place between the sticks. Nonetheless, Senegal have dynamism and extensive strength in depth going forward, while despite their troubles, they never lost their cutting edge. Only the Netherlands, Germany and France have scored more in the group stages. Their physicality and pressing may prove too much for a Belgium side on the wane if they can match the intensity they showed against Iraq. Now, Australia take on Egypt, having qualified for the knockout stage for the first time ever. Egypt will clearly fancy their chances of progressing to the last 16. They've been far more compelling offensively than I'd expected during this tournament, and data we've seen from the Pharaohs at a major tournament for decades. Mohamed Salah has been enjoying himself with some confident, talented players around him, although a slight hamstring injury makes him a doubt for the next round, which is obviously a massive concern for the North Africans. But for Australia, they are resilient and will really challenge the Pharaohs physically, but Egypt's tactical superiority should carry the day. Now that's the show for today. I'm sure you enjoyed every bit of Pick Global Football Breakfast Show, your daily fuel before kickoff, brought to you by Pick Milk. 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The Pick Global Football Show makes a return tomorrow as well. Well, let's just take one reaction on the show this morning. Anna Scully Reloaded says, good morning, Nathan. If there's another Pele on earth, that's nobody but Kylian Mbappe. The guy is a genius. What a finish last night from the French captain. Well, guys, this is where we wrap up this morning on the Pick Global Breakfast Football Show. We'll see you again tomorrow. Take care of yourselves and enjoy your Wednesday morning. Major strong,
0: Everybody with Imon Wahalao. Every day comes with its own version of challenges, and you have to be ready to face them, because only then can you move on to the next. That's why I never miss my breakfast. Scratch that, my peak breakfast, with the nutrients and energy I need to face each day, one challenge at a time.
1: Every day is a good day to power on with a peak breakfast. Have you had your peak? Reach for your peak.
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Jigida, Jigida, Morel are there with this one, April 15, 2026. So Morel did drop this beautiful one on us. Yes, and definitely, you know, we are your number one hits music station, Cool FM 96.9. We bring you the very best of hits, definitely, to your doorstep. Well, guys, hold up. Listening to that beautiful song, something beautiful is coming your way, especially for the young minds. Yes, you know, if there's only one way we can cut through this Oludo uprising, is by engaging the mind of the youngsters. And the Tournament of Champions is back. Yeah, you heard that right. Welcome to the season finale of the I Beg to Differ Debate Tournament, the Tournament of Champions, where 16 of Nigeria's finest secondary schools will debate it out. Yes, they go head to head, and I love it, man. I love it. Definitely, because three debates every single day. Just imagine what this does for the nation if we can have this, you know, across board. But then only one question remains: who will be crowned champion of champions? The champions from Abuja, Port Harcourt, and Lagos will go head to head in the ultimate battle of ideas, logic, and persuasion. Oof. My brother, see, in fact, let me clap on and cheers for these young people. That's all I can do for them. You know, they're beautiful minds, are beautiful young minds. There's so much talk about the Oludo uprising, the fact that, you know, the upcoming generation, especially the Gen Z, cannot engage, you know, logically and rationally, and bring some thoughtfulness into, you know, their conversation. But this is what the Tournament of Champions is about to give us. You know, definitely we've seen young minds over the last few years come through this one, and I tell you, there's still brilliant young minds out there who would definitely engage in this one, the I Beg to Differ. Yes, the season finale of the I Beg to Differ debate tournament, the Tournament of Champion. The final lap begins Monday, the 10th of August at 3 p.m. Nigerian time. Witness brilliance, witness courage, witness history in the making. Now, for sponsorship inquiries, email info@nigerianinfo.fm or ibeg2differ@nigerianinfo.fm. Now it is to actually, for sponsorship and inquiries, email info, that is info@nigerianinfo.fm or ibeg2differ@nigerianinfo.fm. And that's it. I Beg to Differ, the Tournament of Champions. You want your secondary school to be a part of it, and definitely you can get those inquiries through those emails I actually read out. Once again, it is info@nigerianinfo.fm or ibeg2differ@nigerianinfo.fm. You want to actually check that out. You want to, for inquiries, definitely those are the mails to reach out to them. Well, we're getting back to the hits with Solana Okunku on this one. 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

0: Right, or Stateside by Pink Pantreas on 96.9, your number one hit music station, y'all. It is time for us to have that random conversation on a Wednesday. Are you ready?
1: Nobody knows things weirder than Nigerians.
2: You know, you know.
1: There's always something very random.
2: You know.
0: So today we're asking you, what day of the week is perfect to go to the club besides a Friday? Because we all know that everyone loves to go have some fun and party on a Friday, because you're going to be at home on a Saturday if you're not working on the weekends. If you're working on the weekends, that's your problem.
3: Monday, bye.
0: By the time you go to work on Saturday and your eyes red, your boss will ask you what's going on. Because that's like that. I don't know that behavior.
4: Catch me off. My ass is snow.
0: Anyways, though, very random. But what day of the week besides Friday is better to go to the club? Let us know on WhatsApp 0809-526-7102. Facebook.com/CoolFM. Excuse me. Sorry about that. Cool FM Cano. All right. What are the peeps saying? Mujahid says that Monday is a perfect day to go to the club besides a Friday. How are you going to the club on a Monday? Why?
5: Wow.
0: Just like, why? Why would you go to the club on a Monday? Imagine having the first day at work and then after work, you go to the club. You have strength too.
6: Whoa, wow, I deserve some accolade.
0: Sunny Blessing says Thursday is fine because it's also close to the weekend. So you want a club on Thursday, club on Friday before the weekend, huh? My.
3: Monday, bye.
0: Y'all have the energy of the GOATs, okay? It cannot be me. I still haven't recovered from the backyard party from yesterday, y'all. Yeah, I went to the backyard party with DJ Young Zizo. It was fun, it was cool, but like, as it's been such a long time, I haven't gone to that kind of setting. I wanted to cry at first. Bruh. For real. When I got there at first, I just sat down and I was looking everywhere, and then the chairs were vibrating because the speakers were so loud. Everyone was just dum, dum, dum, dum. I said, bro, you guys do this every night. I mean to say, if you're in show business and you have to be in that setting every single day of your life. Whoa. Because that's just like a lot of noise, a lot of loudness. How do y'all cope? My. Shout out to the DJ. Shout out to the hype man. Shout out to the, you know, the club goers. Y'all be out here easing it down. Okay. Kennedy says Thursday is cool aside Friday to club. Y'all are going to the club on Thursdays? Okay. Keep them coming. 0809-526-7102. Besides Friday, what other day of the week is perfect for you to go to the club? Facebook.com/CoolFMCano. And stick around because there's more information about the Olodo uprising that has been trending on social media since last week.

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1: I heard what you said through the grapevine. Funny thing about your problems, they ain't mine. Staying up through the late night. 20 seconds to game time. Getting religious with it. Time crossing these state lines. 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

0: sometimes I wish I could just, you know, wake up one morning and be able to speak all the Nigerian languages because they are so nice. Igbo, Yoruba, Tiv, Oroni, Bibio, Hausa, every single one of them. Unfortunately, I have the brain of a 100-year-old. I cannot remember anything for the life of me except I learned it when I was younger. And as much as I had an opportunity to learn Hausa when I was younger, some crazy thing happened in Kano. We had to move away and I couldn't learn the language anymore. Now people speak it to me and I'm just like,
1: okay.
0: It's embarrassing, I know, but what can I do? I'm just a girl, okay? Anywho, this is the Midday Oasis on 96.9, your number one hit music station, and we're asking people what day of the week besides Friday is perfect to go to the club. People said Thursday, some others said Monday, but I do want to tell you that these kids are not going to the club. They're going to a debate tournament, and they are going to be doing exactly what they need to do. It is the season finale of the I Beg to Differ debate tournament, the tournament of champions, 16 of Nigeria's finest secondary schools, 3 debates every single day for 4 weeks of fierce intellectual battle. But then the one question remains: who will be crowned the champion of champions? They'll be coming from Abuja, Port Harcourt, and Lagos to go head to head in the ultimate battle of ideas, logic, and persuasion. Now, the last lab begins Monday, August 10th at 3 p.m. So don't miss it. You don't want to miss the brilliance, you don't want to miss the courage, you don't want to miss witnessing history in the making. So make sure you know, tune in and listen in. Or if you want to sponsor the I Beg to Differ debate tournament, you can always send an email for sponsorship to info@nigeriainfo.fm. That's info@nigeriainfo.fm or ibegtodiffer@nigeriainfo.fm. It is the tournament of champions, and we're going to find out who exactly is going to come out on the other side of the championship. Do you get me? Okay, so now that we're done talking some educational things, let's talk about some recreational things, shall we? You know exactly what I mean. Anyways, speaking of recreation, I feel like going to the club should not be a recreational activity because it just leaves you feeling very empty. But there are people who love it, so I'm just gonna,
2: will you keep quiet?
0: You know? But I do want to ask you, if you love to go out, you love to have fun, besides a Friday where everyone is going out, what other day of the week would you recommend going to the club? What other day of the week would you say is perfect besides a Friday to go to the club? Let us know. 0809-526-7102. And of course, you people. Something just happened right now. Hello, everybody. Something just, bruh. This thing wants to finish. He wants to give me heart attack. He wants to give me high blood pressure. Oh my god. Anyways, yeah, let's get back to it now that my head is fully here. Abdul says Wednesday is a perfect replacement. Interesting. Wednesday, so you're doing midweek clubbing. Isn't that just vibes?
2: Spicy!
0: Vibes on vibes on vibes. Ah!
3: You are a bad boy. You are a very bad boy.
0: Anywho, anyways, I don't know what to say, but shout out to y'all. Thank you so much for tuning in and contributing to this hour of the Midday Oasis. We're heading on to the next hour, which is the game show. And you'll be guessing in 5 seconds to win yourself some airtime. So, if you've never won on the Midday Oasis, or it's been a while since you won, or you'd love to participate in playing a game, just want to have fun and just chill on a Wednesday afternoon like this one, the 1st of July 2026, then call me and win the new month's airtime from the Midday Oasis. I know. Started with a double T. See you at 2 p.m. Right now, we're headed right back to the hits and listening to some Northern Nigerian hits. And yes, I told you that I was going to tell you a place where you can find more about the Olodo Uprising. Well, y'all know that phrase came from YC, and after YC said it and he mentioned a couple of names, people were dragging the guy by the strands of his hair, telling him that his lyrics to the song, so his songs are not even intelligent. So what is he saying? He came into our Lagos studios and he cleared up a couple of misconceptions that people had about what he said about the Olodo Uprising, but he did maintain that he said what he said, and if you have a problem with it, maybe you have been a part of the Olodo Uprising for way too long. I said, clock it, YC, clock it. So if you want to see that interview and hear exactly what he said, check us out on Instagram at Cool FM Kano, and don't forget to follow for more updates like those ones. See you at 2.
4: 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Очень мой твой.

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0: 460969. I don't know what's going on with my throat, you guys. I'm going through it. I'm just a girl. Oh my god, I can't do this anymore. 0206446069 0206446169. Hello.
1: Hello.
0: Hello. What's your name? Where are you calling from?
1: Ibrahim from Tudiola.
0: Ibrahim, good to have you on the show. Are you ready to play?
1: I'm ready.
0: Okay. Your first word is optimist.
1: Optimist, a personality trait.
0: No, but like, what's an who's an optimist? When you say someone is an optimist, what does that mean?
1: Positive thinker.
0: Exactly. But then your 5 seconds was over 50 years ago, so you have to try again. Okay. Don't forget, you have 5 seconds to give me the right answer to that question. If you waste time, your 5 seconds will fly away like the Nigerian economy or the Naira. So please make sure you remember that you have 5 seconds when you're giving me your answer. And if you are changing your mind about your answer, change your mind very quickly so that your 5 seconds does not elapse before you give me the right answer to the words. Okay, we're headed back to the music now. Damusa New Prince Aure on 96.9 Cool FM. And I'll see you after Canada today at 2:30. 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
1: Hello, it's Kano Today on Cool FM. The deputy commander of the Kano State Hizbullah board, Mujahideen Aminuddin, says the state's mass wedding program is open to both Muslims and Christians who are interested in participating. Aminuddin disclosed this in an interview with the news agency of Nigeria in Kano while explaining the eligibility criteria for participants. According to him, three Christian couples participated in the last mass wedding conducted in October 2023. He said preparations were ongoing for the next edition, but noted that he could not yet confirm whether any Christian couples had indicated interest in participating. In another story, the Climate Resilience Action Group, CRAG, has warned Nigerians to take urgent preventive measures against the increased risk of malaria, cholera, typhoid and other climate-related diseases during the ongoing rainy season. The warning was issued by the CRAG team leader, Dr. Bashir Isa Waziri, during a climate and public health awareness campaign for students and healthcare workers in Dawakinkudu local government area of Kano State. He said climate change is no longer only an environmental issue, but a growing public health emergency that is increasing the spread of infectious diseases. Speaking at the event, the officer in charge of Akua Primary Healthcare Center, Ibrahim Yusuf Kura, and the head of immunization, Amina Hamisu Abdullahi, appreciated the campaign. That's it on the news. I'm Khadija Nasser. Good afternoon.
0: That was Kano Today. News from in and around Kano.
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0: haven't really been following the World Cup that's been happening, but I think a lot of countries are winning and some other countries are sad. And I feel like I lost interest when I knew that Nigeria wasn't going to be playing with all of these teams and chopping all the money. But then we're having a conversation the other day, myself and some colleagues and friends, and they were like, you know, it's even good Nigeria is not in the tournament, because at the end of the day, we'll get that money and the Football Federation will chop all the money and not even give it to the footballers. I said, oh, is that what y'all saying now? Okay. Anywho, shout out to the Nigerian system at this point. But yeah, thank you so much for tuning in and for playing the game with me. But it's time for me to head to the next level, aka the next hour of the show. Now, if you've won on the show before, or you'd like your family and friends to also be part of the game, guess in 5 seconds on the Midday Oasis from 2 p.m. to 3 p.m. every single day, Monday to Friday, you can always tell them to download the application from their Google Store or their App Store onto their phone and listen to us any time of the day. Trust me, it's really, really easy. All you need to do is just search Cool FM on your Google Store, your App Store, where you download applications, and boom, you would find exactly what you're looking for, which is us, you know. 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
0: 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Oh yeah, now I'm showing the working now. www.coolfm.ng/Kano is also another way you can get Cool FM on the go and anytime, anywhere you want. 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
0: All right, to www.coolfm.ng/Kano, and I'll see you at 3 p.m. for the last hour of the Midday Oasis. My name is Scarlett with the double T. You're listening to 96.9, your number one hit music station. We are about, we're 8 minutes away from 3 p.m. So let's go back to the music, and I will see you at 3. Stick around. And of course, like I would always say, Happy New Month.

0: The nation's most brilliant young minds gear up for the National Secondary School Debate Tournament. It's the season finale of the I Beg to Differ Secondary Schools Debate Tournament Season 9. 10th of August at 3 p.m. Lagos, Abuja and Port Harcourt will come alive. Champions from Abuja, Port Harcourt and Lagos will go shoulder to shoulder for the crown of the Champion of Champions. 16 secondary schools, 3 daily debates, 4 weeks of intense matchups. Who will be the Champion of Champions of the I Beg to Differ Season 9? The final lap of the journey begins August 10 at 3 p.m. For sponsorship inquiries, email info@nigeriainfo.fm or ibegtodifferatnigeriainfo.fm. I Beg to Differ, the Tournament of Champions.
1: So debaters, the floor is now yours.

Nigeria has revoked the operating licenses of 46 microfinance banks as part of efforts to strengthen the financial sector and enforce regulatory compliance. A Wednesday statement signed by the bank's acting director of corporate communications, Hakama Sidi Ali, said the decision takes immediate effect. Turning to politics, the presidential candidate of the Nigeria Democratic Congress, Peter Obi, has urged INEC to make the academic credentials of all election candidates public. Writing on his X handle, Obi said the move would promote accountability, discourage false declarations, and strengthen public confidence in the electoral process. The ADC says it has successfully uploaded the particulars of its presidential and vice presidential candidates to INEC's nomination portal. The party said the uploaded candidates were its presidential candidate, former Vice President Atiku Abubakar, and Vice Presidential candidate, former Minister of Transportation Rotimi Amaechi, respectively. The Independent Petroleum Marketers Association of Nigeria has warned that filling stations may stop selling petrol if the federal government imposes price controls, insisting that full prices should remain market-driven. Away in the United Kingdom, two police officers are under investigation for possible gross misconduct after arresting 18-year-old Henry Nowak as he lay dying from stab wounds. That's it on the news. I'm Khadija Nasser. Good evening.

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5: Okay. And you know, 5 p.m. is Win O'Clock on the Road Show. My phone line's buzzing already. So that means you have been practicing. That is just beautiful. We are flipping sentences. Two of them to win that instant top. My name is Mr. Mega with the Double G. DJ Youngs is in the building, and we are back in the mix. 90.

0: 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We love a good party. And guess what? DJ Young Z's is taking us in that direction. I'm like, yeah. Let's keep it going. It's going to be as loud as possible. Come on now. Hey, come on. I'm excited because it's looking like Africa is representing big time from what I'm seeing on my screen. Eh? How in the world? England? Hey, 1-0 down.
1: Monday, pal.
0: Let's go, Congo Democratic. We are with you.
2: Spicy!
0: Let's keep the energy going. Wednesday, 1st of July, 2026. 02064461969. 02064462969. 02064463969. 02064464969. 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You can also try 08095-267-102. Ooh, I give out those numbers, right? Yeah, maybe I was pretty fast. Hang in there, I'll run them by you again.
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0: Well, basically what is happening, you have to reverse two sentences, okay? Both sentences will have 5 words on there. So that means my first word will be your last word. And your last word will be my first word, okay? Yeah, that's how you run by it, okay? So yeah. Take away this instant top up for me now. Let's go now. Let's get the winning started. Hello. Good evening to you. What's the name?
4: Kelvin from New
0: Zealand. Hey, Kelvin from... Oh, hold off. Kelvin, yesterday, I mean, was it Monday or so? You won 5K now. I mean, it's not the same Kelvin.
4: Yes, sir.
0: Car, Kelvin! Be calm down. Be calm down, Kelvin. Enough. You can call me in... you can call me next week, okay?
4: Okay, sir.
0: Thank you so much, Kelvin. Kelvin snatched our 5K. He wants to call to win. Kelvin. Let some other people win now. Appreciate you, Master Kelv. Those numbers I promised you, right? 02064461969. Switch to 1 to 2, 2 to 3, 3 to 4, 4 to 5. Hello? Okay. I have picked up. Oh, is there anybody here? I'm going on. Okay. I have to drop the call. Again, 02064465969. 02064464969. Hello?
4: Hello, good evening.
0: Sir. Good evening to you. Oh, okay, this is sounding like Kevineta. What's your name and where are you calling from?
4: I'm Amira calling from Hotel.
0: Alright, Amira is calling us from Hotel. Whoa, hold on. Amira, did you win this our game show last week?
4: Not last week, right? It is the last week.
0: It was last 2 weeks that you reversed two sentences.
4: Yes, sir.
0: Oh, yes, you can play now. You know what? I love the fact that you're honest. Yeah, I appreciate that. Are you ready, Amira?
4: Yes, sir.
0: First sentence from Amira. Nobody really cares about you. Give me 5.
4: Nobody really
0: cares about you. Yes.
4: You about cares really nobody.
0: Oh, she has cracked the code, girl. Are you ready for the second sentence?
4: All right, yes, sir.
0: Discussing an object with supernatural. Give me 5.
4: Discussing an object
0: with supernatural. Give me 5.
4: Naturally, you said?
0: Discussing an object with supernatural.
4: Supernatural with object and discussion.
0: Ah, come on, Amira. Let's go. You're professional when it comes to flipping sentences. Oh, hey. There's absolutely nobody that can do it better than Mira. Mira, congratulations, okay?
4: Thank you, sir.
0: Do something for me. Stay on that line so I can have the number to top you up with, all right?
4: All right, sir.
0: Decent.

0: 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People dey outside, since they won't buy food. What if be all this one now?
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We're excited for the biggest debate that goes down on the radio. Yeah, we've made it to the season finale. I'm talking about I Beg to Differ Debate Tournament. You've got Mr. Mega with a double G telling you good evening on 96.9 Cool FM Con. If you've ever heard about the I Beg to Differ Debate Tournament, you know that it is the Tournament of Champions, in case you're just hearing it for the first time. Well, there you go. So that means it's not just a regular debate. Champions will go against champions. So I'm talking champions from Abuja, champions from Lagos, champions from PH, going head to head in the ultimate battle of ideas, logic, and even persuasion. The ability to ensure that you buy into their points. Oh, I don't want it going to be heavy. 4 weeks of fierce intellectual battles. One question: who will be crowned the champions of champions? I know you just can't wait. Well, let's tell you that the final lap is going to kickstart Monday, August 10th at exactly 3 p.m. Again, Monday, August 10th by 3 p.m. Witness brilliance. It's going to be courage on the line and history in the making. We know that you would love to probably be a part of this by being a sponsor. In case you just need more information on how it's all going to go down, you can send a quick email to any of the following email addresses. First one is info@nigeriainfo.fm. That's info@nigeriainfo.fm. Okay, or you can try ibegtodiffer@nigeriainfo.fm. I beg to differ, one word, ibegtodiffer at nigeriainfo.fm. Okay, there you go. I beg to differ. The Tournament of Champions.

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0: His name is VEC, Vector the Viper, on your number one hit music station. Shama! Hey. By the way, he's decided to take a backseat approach to everything that's happening, especially with the music. And maybe he wants to focus on ensuring that maybe more Nigerians are brought to the light as regards those that lead them.
1: Spicy!
0: I mean, the timing is perfect, right? Yeah, the elections is just around the corner. And they say, yeah, what we love to dance. We love to have a great time. We love to listen to a great tune. Hey, it's also important that we are paying attention to what is going on around us. It's lovely stuff. Consciousness that we love. Welcome to Give Me Five, the part of the world show where you get to win. Amira showed us that it's just as simple as understanding what is needed of you. And I'm like, yeah. She did a decent job. Was able to reverse two sentences and nailed them. So you too probably steal a lift from Amira's book. Call me up, reverse, and win.
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2: 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Give me five, baby.
0: And in case you're wondering what numbers to dial, let me give them to you. 0206446196902064462969. 0206446369. 0206446469. And 0206446569. It's as simple as saying, this is the road show. Oh boy, I was having a little headache there trying to think about this. That it is to be at. Hello. Good evening. Welcome to Cool FM. Let's get to meet you. What's your name?
4: My name is Dorcas. I'm calling you.
0: Dorcas, you need to be louder than the way you're sounding right now.
4: My name is Dorcas. I'm calling from Motoro.
0: All right, Dorcas is calling us from Motoro. Dorcas, are you ready to reverse two sentences for us?
4: Yes.
0: Dorcas, let's go. Your first sentence. This is the road show. Give me five.
4: Okay.
0: Mm-hmm. Mm-hmm. Oh. Call me back.
5: You don't have future here. You don't have future. You can never make it.
0: I said, mm-hmm. She said, mm-hmm. I said, mm. She said, mm. Girl, I just gave you your sentence. You ain't paying attention. Hello.
6: Hello.
0: Good evening. Can you hear me? Yikes, I'm struggling to hear you. Please do me a favor, just call me back, okay? Can that work?
6: Sorry, I can hear you.
0: I'm struggling to hear you, that's the problem. Call me back, please, all right? Hello? Ouch, call me back there as well. Ooh, let me go to the center here. Let's see what's happening. Hello?
4: Yeah, I'm back. I'm Dorcas.
0: Hey, Dorcas. Dorcas, I gave you your first sentence now. What happened?
4: I was like...
0: Yeah, I understand. It happens to us. It happens to the best of us. Are you ready now?
4: Yes.
0: Your first sentence. This is the road show. Give me five.
4: Road show,
0: girl, call me back. Or not, because, ha. Hello.
4: Hello, good evening.
0: Good evening to you. My name is Mr. Mega with the double G. I'm a fine guy like that. What's your name?
4: Tabitha
0: is calling from Sabungiri. Tabitha, can you speak louder?
4: Yes.
0: Uh-huh, better. Are you ready for your first sentence to flip for us?
4: Yeah.
0: I am a fine guy. Give me five.
4: Fine guy am I.
0: Call me back.
7: Mm-hmm. Oh, God, I beg. God, I beg.
0: Tabitha. Tabitha, you probably do not believe that I'm a fine guy. That is why you didn't do too well with that question. For real, girl. For real. Hello. Can you hear me?
8: Yes, I'm here.
0: Oh, fantastic. Name and location, sir.
8: My name is Alamin from Kuntau.
0: Alamin is calling us from Kuntau. Alamin, two sentences to reverse. Are you ready for the first one?
8: I'm ready.
0: Alamin, let's give it to you. Let us give it now. Give me five.
8: Give it now, let us.
0: Mm.
9: Be coming down.
0: Alamin.
1: Now what for you, bro?
0: Good thing he didn't even wait for me to tell him, sir, you got it wrong. Brother man decided to leave by himself. He said, no, the Black Genius, I think I may have messed up.
3: Cut me off, my answer is no.
0: You have to call back,
6: You are a bad boy. You are a very bad boy.
0: Time for us to pay bills after Hustle Thoughts is coming up. Make sure you don't miss that for anything in the world. Plus, football fans time show. Oh boy, England are still struggling against Congo.

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0: 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We're going to be partying like it's 99. And then when we are done, we're going to party like it's 2026. DJ Young Z spinning these records back to back. Good evening to you. If work is working you out right now, yo, hang in there. 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After Hustle Thoughts, it's here.
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0: Yeah, I want to tell you that because it is a midweek, please, oh, reset, don't restart. You see, when I got the show started, I was telling you about that reset button, right, that we normally would press anytime it's the first of every month. Well, interestingly, it's the first of the month. And we are getting the month started middle of the week. So yeah, if you think about it critically, one part of your brain is telling you, yeah, the first of the month, it's time for us to start all over again. Another is telling you, yo, it's Wednesday now, midweek. Don't get confused. Now, let me tell you that if the week hasn't gone how you planned it, Wednesday is still early enough to adjust. What does this mean? You have not lost it all yet. Again, you are not going to attempt to want to restart. That's you wanting to probably go back to a Monday. No, you will have to reset. Now, interestingly, the reset for this week is a reset for the month. So, yeah, it's going to be 2-in-1. Okay. So, yeah, don't worry about what Monday came through with. Don't worry about what happened on a Tuesday. Let them go. Press that reset button and let us see what happens Thursday and then Friday. And of course, because it's the early signs, the first of the month, it means that you are in the right frame of mind. So reset, but don't restart. Football Fans Live Show is happening next. Let's see the crew segment if it's available. I'm making that post on our Facebook page and of course on our WhatsApp stories. We would love to hear from you. It's got France written all over it.

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3: 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He's got African Girls coming up in a bit. I see Ira Star with her Tornado record still on the playlist as well. And if you thought you came through and you're like, yeah, the Black Genius has got all the bangers, well, you're damn right. We're bringing it back to Northern Nigeria. First Class Jazz World, some money. Keep it here on Cool.

minutes gone into that game, so quite a good amount of time still left. We'll keep the updates coming, and the guys will give you that information during the course of the show. 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Is it Mbappe, Dembele, or Olise? 08095267102. 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

0: All right, guys, welcome to the show. Good evening and welcome to Football Fans Time Show on Nigeria's number one hit music station, Cool FM 96.9, Kano City. In the studios this evening, having to talk football all by myself is Nathan, the box-to-box midfielder, bringing you all the important gist around the world of football. And this evening, we have a lot to touch on the show. We'll talk about club football, where there are a bit of transfers, and also Oliver Glasner is on the move. Where will that man head after leaving Crystal Palace, leaving Selhurst Park? Where will he be heading? Will he be heading outside England, or would he be remaining in the English Premier League? You get to find out on the show this evening. And the FIFA World Cup games going down currently. England down by a goal against the Democratic Republic of Congo. As well, later on, another African side, Senegal, will be taking on their opposition in Belgium. That's an interesting fixture for you to actually catch, and definitely I will be seeing that game. Belgium have stuttered a bit in this tournament at the start. They found their footing in the last game, although against a less fancied New Zealand side. For Senegal, they did the job over the weekend, where they needed to get an emphatic result against Iraq to qualify for the knockout stages. They did just that on that particular fateful evening, and it has led them to an opportunity to make history for themselves as well. So interesting times and interesting stories on the show this evening. Once again, this is Nathan at the Box to Box Midfielder. I welcome you to the show, a Cool FM 96.9 Football Fans Time Show. And if you are actually active on our social media platforms, you would have come across what the crew segment is all about. But if you are out there and you haven't given us a follow on Facebook or saved up our WhatsApp number, then you are sitting on a long thing at this point. All I can tell you is,
1: Now what for you, bro?
0: You're missing out on a lot. If you haven't followed us on Facebook, it is facebook.com/CoolFMKano. And then save up our WhatsApp number, 08095267102. And the crew segment this evening, we're asking you, who in your opinion has been France's most influential player at the World Cup so far? Would you say it's the captain, Kylian Mbappé? Mbappe, Ousmane Dembele, who got a hat-trick against Norway, or Michael Olise, who has yet to register a goal, but you know he's been creating chances and they've been finishing off those chances in front of goal for him. So which one of the players are you going for, Dembele, Mbappe, or Michael Olise? All right, I can see the phone line buzzing. Let's pick this one quickly before so we reach time for a first break on the show. Hello, good evening. Hello. Okay, nobody home there. Let's move on the show. Let's start off at the show this evening on the local scene with the MPFL. Now, the Nigerian Premier Football League has tentatively fixed the weekend of August 27 to 29 for the kickoff of the 2026-27 season, following a joint stakeholders meeting involving the National Sports Commission, the Nigerian Football Federation, the NFF, the MPFL, and club owners in Abuja. All right, another caller on the line. Hello, good evening. Hello. Okay, not ready for us. Call us back when you're set to actually give us your take on the show. Now, according to the approved football calendar, the season will run until May 28, 2027, with the timeline also incorporating fixtures for the President Federation Cup as organizers seek to maintain a more structured domestic football schedule. Now, this is all we've been asking for in recent season. Now, last season was arguably the first time the Nigerian Premier Football League was matched with the European calendar, but there seemed to be a bit of criticism coming from aspects of incorporating dates and fixtures for the President Federation Cup concurrently running with the NPFL. But we'll talk about that we elaborate on that when we return from this time. I don't go anywhere.

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3: Boniface, now plenty they wash his money. 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
5: 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It no even cost at all. Oh yeah, take this one. Make you try 'em.
4: Ah, madam, this thing they work well.

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1: All right, so welcome back. It's still the Football Fans Time Show with the Super Duper Squad. Nathan representing the other members of the Super Duper Squad, actually on our sister station, commentary duty for this game between England and DR Congo. England currently 1-0 down, and well, they've been knocking on the door, but DR Congo have actually stood firm against the English Three Lions. Harry Kane there with the equalizer. Finally, the English side are back into the game with on the 74th minute mark. And Harry Kane, once again, the man who pulls them out of the rabbit hole at this point. Harry Kane. Now, he's scored 12 goals in the World Cup, the most by an Englishman. You know, before the start of this World Cup, he was on 9 World Cup goals, just one shy of Alan Shearer. Was it Alan Shearer now? No, not Alan Shearer. What's his name again? Well, let's take this call. Let's take this call and we'll get back to you. Hello?
2: Hello, good evening.
1: Yeah, good evening to you.
2: Yeah,
1: this is Cool FM. Your name, where are you calling us from?
2: My name is Richard. I'm calling from
1: Bizarre. Can you actually speak out? We are struggling to hear you.
2: My name is Richard.
1: All right, welcome onto the show. Let's hear you.
2: Okay. I think the best player for me is Dembele.
1: Okay.
2: Because you can see that match, it's called a hat trick.
1: Yeah.
2: And the way he plays the world, I really love it. And to me, my prediction about who will win the World Cup is France.
1: France will win the World Cup?
2: Yes.
1: Okay, all right. Thank you very much.
2: Yes.
1: All right, have a fantastic evening. He says for him, the Kylian Mbappe or Dembele is the player for him, but he thinks that France would win the World Cup. Fantastic one from that one. Well, moving on to where we left things up before we headed on for that particular break, talking about the MPFL incorporating also the President Federation Cup concurrently running with the MPFL. Now, we didn't hear about President Federation Cup games. It was until I think 2 weeks before the MPFL ended, or a week to the ending of the MPFL, that we saw fixtures. You know, States Federation Cup finals were being played out, and we were getting teams now moving into the round of 32 of the President Federation Cups on the national level and all of that. And I think that's the situation now. That's where they're trying to bridge the gap this coming season, the 2026-2027 season, where hopefully the calendar of four the MPFL alongside the President Federation Cup runs the same time. Now, it doesn't necessarily have to start at the same time in month of August. You could actually just incorporate it between the month of November or December or even January, and then the games are given, you know, some sort of importance when the MPFL games are not happening, say midweek games, you know, and then you can have it run through like till the end of the season. And the fact that it's a knockout competition, it gives the organizers or the organizing bodies, the MPF, the NFF and the MPFL and any stakeholder involved, the opportunity to actually, you know, put things in order. So I think this is a welcome development. In recent times, Shehu Diko, the chairman of the National Sports Commission, alongside the NFF, alongside the MPFL, they've been coming up with some great ideas. You know, we heard of the 1 billion naira prize money for next season's MPFL winners, from 200 million naira to a whooping 1 billion naira. So these are good. And also, you know, the caveat of increasing players' financials, you know, the welfare of players, from 150,000 naira minimum to 2 million naira when it comes to the MPFL stage. So that's a bit tricky, though. That's a bit tricky when you talk about players' welfare. But wait to see how that is being enforced, and also how the restructuring and everything goes on with the MPFL. Now, moving on from the MPFL, Super Falcons head coach Justin Madugo has outlined ambitious targets for the Super Falcons ahead of the 2026 Women's African Cup of Nations, with the team aiming to retain their continental crown and secure qualifications for the 2027 FIFA Women's World Cup. Now, the Super Falcons claimed a record-extending 10th WAFCON title at the last edition of the tournament in Morocco, and return to the North African nation determined to defend their crown. Also, this particular WAFCON also serves as the qualifiers from the African continent for the teams that who are going to represent Africa on there at the 2027 FIFA Women's World Cup. So four teams will represent Africa at the 2027 FIFA Women's World Cup. And for you to actually qualify for the FIFA Women's World Cup, you have to get to the semi-final stage. Now, I think that's the bare minimum for the Super Falcons, getting to the semi-finals. Anything short of that will be a colossal disappointment for Nigeria. So we are the defending champions. We should get to the semi-final. Now, that's by the way. Now, the head coach, Justin Madugo, wants to go on a back-to-back title wins here. And I think that Morocco, the host, will be a tougher challenger this time around. Yes, they've lost back-to-back finals. Who says they might not get knocked out before the final? They might, actually, or might even get to the final. And this time might just be third time lucky for them. But I think if there's any team that's going to challenge, then Morocco is going to challenge for the title this time around when it kicks off in the month of July. Now, South Africa should be a challenger as well. But I think there's been a little drop of quality in recent years. They didn't look themselves last time out at the AFCON. Maybe they might get a chance, you know, to, you know, rebuild and forge a new course or charter a new course for the Banyana. But I think that's one thing you keep your eye on. And also Zambia, you know, that's another team to keep your eye on. But they're kind of limited when they face the bigger sides, the likes of Morocco, Nigeria. That's where they come up on stock at some point. But when they face less fancy side, they've done well. They've shown their credentials that they are gradually growing to become a powerhouse in female football on the African continent. But the question is how long they can be would I say outside favorites. Yeah, you could put it that way for Zambia as well. But I still think the major threat are the Super Falcons. You know, definitely that's the team to beat for every single team that's going to actually come to compete at the WAFCON this year. They are keeping an eye on the Super Falcons because that's the team to beat with the way the Falcons won that particular WAFCON last time out, coming from two goals down against Morocco in the final. Yeah, that's mentality, to be honest. But this particular WAFCON is an expanded 16 team format, so it promises to be an exciting one for Justin Madugo and the girls.
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1: All right, guys, let's head on out to European football. Let's start with a bit of transfer. Chelsea have completed the signing of Marco Palestra from Atalanta in a deal worth £43 million. Now, the 21-year-old defender joined Atalanta's youth setup in 2014 and made his professional debut in December 2023. He made his senior Italian debut during a World Cup qualifying playoff against Northern Ireland in March, which came towards the end of a season-long loan at Cagliari, where he played 37 games for the Serie A side, contributing one goal and four assists. He can play, actually, as a wing-back, whether as a right-back or a left full-back, and possibly, you know, as well as a centre-back. He's versatile, and Xabi Alonso sees him as a versatile defender who can play multiple roles in defence on both the left and the right side, including as more defensive fullback. So Xabi Alonso has gotten his man. I think he won the defender of the season in the Italian Serie A. He's a right back at the age of 21. I was thinking, you know, with Chelsea going on for Granit Xhaka, it was the fact that they were chartering a new course for the team there, you know, bringing in experienced players. Although I still see that project about signing younger players keeps on going, you know, for Chelsea. And the question is, getting younger players for a long period of time and still not winning anything, that's not something Chelsea is known for. But it seems like the new owners, you know, Blueco, are doing what they wish. Yeah, it's their money, they invest it, and they always want to make profit from whenever these signings do not work. That's why they give them lengthy contracts, you know. At some point, it was last season, at some point that the FA came out to say you cannot give a new player more than 5 years contracts when you sign them. So I remember Chelsea used to 8 years contracts when they signed these youngsters. You know, it's just what we call for amortization in football terms. And what that means is the fact that when you sign a player for, let's say, £50 million, you spread it across the years of the player's contract. So you keep paying a certain amount across the years of the player's contract. And that's exactly what Chelsea are doing. And then when the deal doesn't work, you know, they're able to get something back from that particular deal. But they've signed Marco Palestra. That's an interesting one. And the one that actually shocked me this evening, is this man, Oliver Glasner, who currently, ex-Crystal Palace boss Oliver Glasner, is in talks to become Nottingham Forest's new head coach, with Vitor Pereira likely to depart the club.
4: What be this?
1: Exactly how I felt when I saw it, to be honest, because Crystal Palace, you know, are winning the Conference League with them, the FA Cup, and then they'll be playing in the Europa League. Yeah, he made his decision in January, even before they had won the Conference League. You know, but he's led them to success. The thought for many football fans would be for Glasner to move, you know, up the ladder as a football manager, and not, you know, history-wise, Nottingham Forest, yeah, you could say the Champions League they won back in the day makes them a bigger club because of history over Crystal Palace. But in recent times, Nottingham Forest are relegation contenders. Crystal Palace haven't flirted relegation in what now? 4 or 5 years or more. So that's exactly the trajectory they're moving towards. And he's going to Nottingham Forest, to be honest. Oliver Glasner.
4: Now what for you, bro?
1: That's all I can say at this point. But then we wait to see him being announced because Nottingham Forest are in talks with Pereira for him to move on. And last season they had three managers. You know, Pereira was their third manager appointed at Nottingham Forest. And I'm beginning to think that Evangelos Marinakis is the owner of the club. That guy has a serious problem. The man knows how to be manager at all.
4: Yakubu, manage! You will feel it like you want to die, but you will not die, exactly!
1: He doesn't like to manage at all. A well interesting one for him. There, let's see what Oliver Glasner is able to do when he's appointed. But for now, talks are still currently ongoing with him and also Vitor Pereira to exit that club. Now let's head out to the United States of America, Mexico and Canada for the World Cup, where Egypt are optimistic the hamstring strain on Mohamed Salah, which he picked up against Iran, will not prevent him from facing Australia in Friday's last 32 tie at the FIFA World Cup. So Salah, who's had a torrid season at Liverpool, and then also, you know, coming to the World Cup. Woo! Harry Kane, this brother, Harry Kane. Yes, England 2-1 up against DR Congo. What a strike from Harry Kane there. 13 goals now for England at the World Cup. And the man is running away with it for England. You know, I was talking with the Black Genius, you know, off the mic, you know. Was it off the mic now? Yeah, it was off mic. Where I said, I think that England might score, you know, a late goal or something of that nature. Now, what's the problem with the African side at this World Cup? We saw Ivory Coast yesterday. They failed to take their chances, and it was exactly what Emas Faye, the coach, said yesterday after the game. He said, at this level, it comes down to the little details. You have to stay focused from start to finish, no matter the opposition. Now, DR Congo had chances in the first half. Yohan Wissa had a chance to put them two up. He failed to do that. And when you face teams who have quality splattered all over the pitch, Harry Kane is a deadly striker in the box. Give him a chance, give him a sniff, and he takes a mile here. And exactly what he's done here, you know, the quality has shown through for the English national team. Individual brilliance there from Harry Kane. But what is the issue with the African side not being able to kill off these games? England have struggled with games of transitions and all of that. Ivory Coast yesterday, that game was defining transitions, and we're seeing that happen again this evening. African side lapsing concentration when it mattered the most, you know, especially from, you know, the 80th minute mark. Yes, exactly that. We saw an 84th minute winner yesterday by Erling Braut Haaland, and now we are seeing an 83rd minute goal by Harry Kane. Oh no, an 86th minute goal by Harry Kane here to give England the lead here. And it's a difficult one, to be honest, to swallow for the African side. Morocco seems to be the only African side that has that nature or the quality in them to go all the way against any of these teams. But again, England find themselves 2 goals up, 2-1 up, 1 goal up. They went behind in the 7th minute. Sipenga puts DR Congo ahead, and now Harry Kane has pulled them out of the rabbit hole there. But on the show this evening, let's take your messages and comments on the show. Now, Ayub Elogzi on WhatsApp says for him, the most influential player for the French national team so far at the tournament, at the World Cup, is Ousmane Dembele. Alfred Amos from Badawa says, good evening, the Super Duper squad. The trio are influential, but I think Mbappe is more influential. All right. All right, let's head on. Let's go to Facebook. FK Mega. He says, Mega and the Super Squad, Kylian Mbappe or Thierry Henry. We asked, Kylian, we did not mention Thierry Henry now.
5: Now, what for you, bro?
1: He said, Dembele, Olise, and Mbappe. Which one is it for you? But then you had to sneak in Thierry Henry. Yeah, Sunday Utulo says, it's always Kylian Mbappe. Abdiya Kongo wins this game. Oh, Sonny Freeman. Well, Sonny Freeman. England are 2-1 up at this point. DR Congo have unraveled. They look overwhelmed at this point. Sanusi Isao JK says, good evening, the Super Duper squad. Kylian Mbappe is that man for the French national team. Aminu Adu says, good evening, the Super Duper squad. For me, it has to be Ousmane Dembele for the Le Bleu. Nazifi Balarebe says, Olise is the key. Yeah, definitely is the key. He keeps on unlocking those defenses. Aminu Kabiru Mewada says, Olise is the brain box. And then Nasser Suleiman says, Kylian Mbappe, vamos, hala Madrid. Ahmed Marcelo says that Olise is the guy. I'm talking about the French national team, the Le Bleu, yes, which is our cruise this evening. Interesting time, you know, they've scored at least 3 goals in each game they've played. 3-1 against Senegal, 3-0 against Iraq, 4-1 against Norway, and 3-0 last night against Sweden. It tells you what this team is all about. France devastating direct attack. That is exactly what the French national team is all about. They are devastating when they attack. I mean, at some point yesterday, you might feel they were unlucky in that game, because they had numerous chances in the first half before Kylian Mbappe, you know, got on the score sheet. Michael Olise came close to actually opening his account for the World Cup. But then, there's something about Michael Olise that I love. You know, you watch players like Michael Olise, you want to feel like you're watching Lionel Messi, even though not the dribbles, but his idea of passing the ball through the eye of the needle. Now, you see a lot of players want to play the ball when it's narrow, it's congested in the center of the pitch. You know, the central areas are congested. You have wide players. That's the easy pass to make, you know. But Michael Olise, just like Lionel Messi, they look for that. They look at the side. Yes, there's so much width, you know, out wide. I can play the ball out wide and then we can walk it to the 18-yard box. But, you know, this sort of quality world-class players, they see those easy passes, they see the difficult passes, and then they pass the ball through the eye of the needle just like that second goal for Baradi Bakola. Michael Olise with the pass through the legs of the Swedish defender, and he had options on the left-hand side, wide areas, but he decided to go central. So you watch that and you're just in awe of the quality of this player, and you begin to think that when France meets the tougher sides as the knockout stages progress, he's going to be key. His performance is going to be key in unlocking opposition defenses, which he's done so far this tournament. Yeah, that's exactly what is. But this French national team side at this point, who can stop them? But then, let's go and pay some money and make some money in the market. We'll be right back.
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8: The nation's most brilliant young minds gear up for the National Secondary School Debate Tournament. It's the season finale of the I Beg to Differ Secondary Schools Debate Tournament, Season 9. 10th of August at 3 p.m. Lagos, Abuja, and Port Harcourt will come alive. Champions from Abuja, Port Harcourt, and Lagos will go shoulder to shoulder for the crown of the Champion of Champions. 16 secondary schools, 3 daily debates. debate. 4 weeks of intense matchups. Who will be the champion of champions of the I Beg to Differ Season 9? The final lap of the journey begins August 10 at 3 p.m. For sponsorship inquiries, email info@nigeriainfo.fm or ibegtodifferatnigeriainfo.fm. I Beg to Differ, the tournament of champions.
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1: All right, it is the last lap of the show this beautiful evening. It is the first day of July 2026. So once again, a happy new month to you, the seventh month of the year 2026. July it is, and gradually we're getting to the close of the year. Yeah, we still have about, say, 5 more months or thereabouts for the year to close out. And yeah, definitely you still have a lot of time to achieve your goals, but because we tell you, say you get plenty time, no means say you go there.
9: Don't play.
1: Take it seriously. And welcome back to the show, Football Fast Time Show, with Nathan, the box-to-box midfielder this evening. And England here, just about 2 minutes away from a victory, crossing over the line against DR Congo, who took the lead in the 7th minute. But Harry Kane, that man always turns up for the English national team.
10: Now why will they call him GOAT? He always turns up.
1: Always turns up for them. Let's look at the games that will go down later today at the World Cup. Starting off after that one, after this game later on, 9 p.m. Nigerian time, it is a game between Belgium and Senegal. That is an interesting fixture because when you look at it, for Belgium, they've recovered strongly after a slow start to the tournament, where they actually thumped a limited New Zealand side by 5-1 to qualify top of their group. While for Senegal, they became the first side ever to qualify for the World Cup knockouts after losing their opening two games. Wow, at this point.
11: When I want to explain it, my head will be headache.
1: I can't. Yeah, 5-0 demolition all for Iraq. Should have given them some kind of boost, you know, against the Red Devils in Seattle later tonight. Senegal have dynamism. They have also extensive strength in depth going forward. While only Netherlands, Germany, and France have scored more in the group stage than they have done so far. So I think also their physicality is going to work for them. They have good when it comes to their pressing structure as well. It's quite good. I think they've just been limited by the fact that they face quality sides who have put them to the sword. Norway, France, you know, that's been the difference between them and those teams in those games. You know, they were fantastic. And I watch the Belgian side and I'm beginning to wonder how I see them beating Senegal, and I don't see it. Yeah, they have the quality, they are a European side, but it's really, really a tight affair in this one. I think Senegal have at least a 40% or even a 50-50% chance in this game for either side to win it. That game goes down 9 p.m. Nigerian time. So you want to catch that one as well on later. All right, guys. So let's give you a bit of a transfer stories before we step out of the studios and tell you that talks are understood to be intensifying over Sandro Tonali's potential move to Tottenham Hotspur from Newcastle United. Tottenham are making a headway. They are making inroads in the transfer market, you know, as well this summer. So it looks really important that the kind of season they had last time out, that they get important players through the door, which they've done so far. Well, this is where I draw the curtains on today's edition of the show. We'll be back tomorrow, 6:30 p.m. on The Road Show with the other guys. For now, we hand you back to the Black Genius on Kano Kowe, and today we're playing Fact or Cap.
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13: I've got a very interesting statement about Kano and my people. 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

0: I love records like this. They just remind me that the weekend is just around the corner. And I'm like, yeah, give me more of that. Give me more of that. We are here for it. Mr. Mega with the double G, the B-L-A-double-K genius. Excited because the road show is about to come to a close. I know. I would have wanted us to share more moments together. I mean, let's just keep it going. Well, you get it now, you know what I mean? Time does fly when you indeed having fun. Welcome to the final hour of the show. Time for us to touch down on the city.
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0: Yeah, every time we have Kanu Kauai happening on the radio, we learn a thing or two about the city, right? Yeah, maybe the culture, the people, the do's, the don'ts, you know, the likes, their dislikes. And courtesy of this statement, we are going to find out which the average Hausa man loves more. Someone has a very interesting take about a Kanu man. Listen to this. This person says, if you ask a Kanu man to pick between meat and sugary foods, says the person will pick meat.
2: Spicy!
0: Again, if you ask a Kanu man to pick between meat and sugary food, so yeah, we have a table, we have a platter set in front of us, right? We've got meat on one end and sugary food on the other. They say if you ask a Kanu man to pick between these two, he is going to pick meat. Probably because the love for meat is much.
2: When I want to explain it, my head will be headache me.
0: I want to know if this statement is fact or cap. Facebook.com/CoolFMKanu. I need to see what you got from me. Go be in the comment section, okay? If you ask a Kanu man to pick between meat and sugary foods, he's definitely picking meat. Do you agree? Or do you disagree? Fact or cap? 08095-267-102. I also made a post available on there as well. Again, it is 08095-267-102. Let's keep it simple, okay? If you agree, fact. If you disagree, cap. This should be fun.

0: Mornings with Lipton Tea have a way of connecting us. One cup, one halfa at a time.
1: You won't believe what happened yesterday.
2: Seriously. And good morning to you too.
1: Sorry, I forgot. Tea before tea.
2: All right then, spill.
0: With Lipton Tea, warmth does more than fill a cup. It brings people closer. Lipton Tea is for togetherness.
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0: I could be your fantasy. I'm happy for Demi Lovato, who just went by with fantasy. Because look, the fact that she's still with us right now is a miracle. Sometime in 2018, she suffered 3 strokes and a heart attack. Yo! Now, I knew she had the health scare. I just remembered that there was a time she, you know, disappeared from social media. But when she talked about it, she said, look, she felt like she was never, ever going to come back. 3 strokes and a heart attack? Yo, but see her. Back doing what she knows how to do. What's up, Kano? My name is Mr. Mega with the double G, and I know you love me so much. Guess what I did on our WhatsApp stories? Okay, go check it out in case you have our number saved. That is exclusive for those that have our number saved. You know how I start? And we are attempting to guess something. Ooh, just go check the video out. And I will also love to hear from you. Yeah? It's got everything to do with the brother man who's going to be joining me in a bit. His name is Blue Magic. But before we talk about Blue Magic, let's talk about Kano on Word Now.
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0: There's a statement up here on a Wednesday like this. Trying to find out from you if this statement about Kano is fact or cap. If you ask a Kano man to pick between meat and sugary foods, meat is what he's going to go for. Whoa. Somewhere is like, huh?
2: Bombastic side eye. Yeah. Criminal offensive side eye.
0: Like the black genius. You don't understand what you're talking.
3: Now, what for you, bro?
0: It's not me. It's someone. I said someone. You understand? Huh? So let's find out for me if it's fact or cap, though. Ooh, humble Luke. How you doing when he says it's cap? AB Aliyu, good evening. He says cap. You didn't have to swear, okay? I saw the cap. That's not the fact that it was not in caps, but I got it, bruv. He says, especially how they consume, he made mention of a drink I would not be able to mention. I'ma just
2: drink water and mind your business.
0: Yep.
2: Drink water and mind your what? Your business.
0: But I got it though. Aondoakula. Taveshima. Oh. Bro, I know for a fact that you're from Benue State. Taveshima says it's cap. Who sugary foods help? Oh, Jibri Amiaya is being for meat, so he says it's fact. And Abaka Musa Rosanero believes that as well. He says it is fact, while Chisom says cap. Good evening to you, Kelvin. Kelvin says, the guy no go ever leave meat. Oh.
4: Sorry for the laugh.
0: You're going to have to drag it from him at this point. Yeah.

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0: This quiet there, this Justin Milo guy, I don't know. It looks like this is the only song that he has, oh, because I'm going through stuff that he has done in the past, and you know, this is the one song that pops up, right? He has other records, but this is like the only one that has been like, you know, in my bones, and I'm like, okay. Okay, Mr. Justin Milo. 96.9 Cool FM County, your number one hit music station. My name is Mr. Mega with a double G, the BLA double K genius for the very first day of the month of July. Woo! And I lied. Blue Magic, try and remind me anytime I come on this radio station to follow my mind. Blue Magic, the moment you just enter inside the studio, just say, Mr. Mega, follow your mind.
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3: Relax.
2: What happened?
0: By the way, my mind is telling me that I should just not come to work tomorrow.
2: Please. Don't follow that mind, please.
0: I was trying to guess what color of cloth you're going to have when you come into the studio, fam.
2: And you were thinking oh. I wasn't gonna put on a blue, right?
0: My brother, my mind told me blue.
2: Oh, your mind, but you said you didn't say blue.
0: I picked. Guess the color I picked, fam.
2: Red.
0: No. If you were red, I'd be even happy. No. Was for some weird reasons yellow.
2: How?
0: I don't know. Blue Magic.
2: I'm looking at my wardrobe right now.
0: Go upstairs and just go and change to yellow.
2: I think I have two yellow shirts.
0: Just
2: at the
0: two?
2: Moment, I think. Wow. I might have. Here's the thing, right? I have lots of clothes that are, you know, I it's difficult for me to get through to. Oh. Right? Mm.
0: See big man problems?
2: Wait.
0: Big man issues.
2: So I'm stuck recycling the same clothes.
0: Oh,
2: I don't know if you get.
0: Yeah.
2: You get to, you know, it looks like a chore for you to start looking for some clothes that you own, right?
0: Trust me. I totally understand. And the problem I have with that is I have this favorite clothes syndrome. Yeah,
2: you're not alone,
0: bro. You see those clothes there? They've suffered, man.
2: You're not
0: I'll just
2: alone.
0: Tell them that, look, you know what, if you get dirty, I'll wash you and put you back on.
2: Do you understand?
0: You cannot be mad at me at this point.
2: Do you know? At some point I didn't like having too many clothes. I feel like it's stressful for me to have to come and start selecting the ones I'm going to put on and all of that.
0: Yeah, it's always a difficult situation. Do you understand? For you to be put in. For me, I mean I'm indifferent. The one thing I know I'm terrible with is laundry. So yeah, if sometimes I see the laundry, like, I'm like,
2: I know, I don't.
0: You understand?
2: I don't like doing laundry.
0: I'll just dump things on there.
2: I don't like it at all. I don't know if it's the fact that whenever I'm, you know, doing laundry, I start thinking back. I think a lot.
0: My problem when you're doing laundry, you think?
2: Yeah.
0: No. Not me, Charles. My own is that, you know what? I never really. If I say I want to wash, I never really get done washing.
2: How do you mean?
0: Ever. If I have like 10 pieces of clothing I'm supposed to wash, Blue Magic, I wash like 3 or 4. And I'll bring them out and I'll say I want to wash them. But I'll just put like 1, 2, 3, 4, 5. The moment I get to like, oh, well, I'll start doing this one, you know, before you know, that's problematic.
2: I'll be honest, since I came to Canada, I don't think I've done much.
0: Once yourself?
2: Yeah, only my underwears though.
0: Oh, come on.
2: Aside from my underwear.
0: Come on now, bro.
2: That's a chore I was so happy to hand over to.
0: Who does laundry for you? Because I want to be there right now.
2: Laundry man.
0: Do you know how much he has made?
2: I don't care. Make your money. I'm happy to empower you.
0: I'll wash it.
2: Mega, you cannot wash my clothes, please.
0: Magis?
2: It's not about jeans, Mega.
0: We'll use iron sponge. Don't play with me. We'll wash it though. Blue Magic, this is the second half of 2026. We have resolution to keep.
2: Okay.
0: We have to buy private jets. We are putting money together.
2: I don't understand. It's laundry money you want to use and buy private jets.
0: Oh, year of little faith.
2: Is that
0: you have to believe. Blue Magic starts with believing. Callistus believed that it was right. Callistus guessed blue and white. he says, good. I go for blue and white.
2: He
0: was
2: imagine?
0: So confident. Mr. Kidas, by the way, is not black. I wish he was, man. Yeah, in fact, the trouser has a white line by the edge. Callistus. I'm doubting Callistus. Callistus saw you before he came into the studio.
2: I don't know,
0: I'm
2: man.
0: I'm suspecting you, Callistus. Where did you see Blue Magic? Callistus, tell me. You saw him somewhere. Yo, I'm out of here, fam. I had a great time on the road show for the very first day in the month of July. Yeah, we had some bonding sessions. Congratulations to I think her name is Amira, I think. Yeah, she won our top up today. She was able to flip two sentences. Tomorrow, we are locked in again. And I just can't wait to start spinning some of those throwback records. Play a sound and you tell me what that sound reminds you of. And as always, I've got meal tickets to give out courtesy of Amala Plus. I want to ask that you have a fantastic night. Just knowing that Blue Magic is here means that is sorted. I'll see you tomorrow. Peace, love.

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1: I'm sure you know by now, the 8 p.m. on a Wednesday, we go hard on the countdown to Thursday. 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

0: You've been trying to close. You're going to close all of them with plenty money this year.
1: Spicy!
0: I was going to say this month, but I say this year. I mean, it's still going to happen. Anywho, don't forget that a $1,000 recharge card is going to be in your phone in the next 2 hours. If you're locking on this show from now going forward, I cannot wait for you to emerge as the last man standing. All you got to do is just tell me 2 gist, okay? 2 gist that's not on our Facebook page, not on our WhatsApp stories. 2 gist that's not from the same element, or rather the same hour of the night cafe, okay? It's got to be 2 gist that you heard me say on radio, okay? If you've got it, I cannot wait for you to call me up on the final lap of the show and let me know what it is and walk away with a $1,000 recharge card. But for now,
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0: It's the Wednesday grind. Yeah, the Wednesday grind is dedicated to the work-related shebang, where we get to talk about all those things that you experience at work. And tonight, I am thinking, okay, if someone, a colleague of yours, was to describe your work ethics, okay, how you work, how you behave at work and all of that in just one sentence, what exactly is that person going to say? I mean, I'm thinking about it. Maybe I might ask one of my colleagues what my work ethic is and let you know what they say, okay? But until then, I want to hear from you. Hit me up on WhatsApp 0809-526-7102 or facebook.com/coolfmcano. Back into the hits with this one coming from Shode and Fola. It's called Paparazzi 96.9 Cool FM. 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
2: 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Who will be the Champion of Champions of the I Beg to Differ Season 9? 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

0: Chris Brizzy and Davido. I don't know why anytime I'm listening to the song, it sounded like a warning. You know that kind of warning. Listen, that's exactly what I'm doing to anybody, any one of you who owns a dog in your house, because you have to be praying that this your dog doesn't bite an innocent person at all, because you might just end up like Chris Brown. It is now time for Chris Brown to show walking, because he has been ordered to pay his ex-housekeeper $13 million, because Chris Brown's dog kind of mauled the ex-housekeeper. Like, it's just a crazy situation right now.
1: I shouted, Jesus, what a life. I said, okay, I cannot bear this again.
0: Imagine paying someone else $13 million now because your dog went off on them. I mean, it doesn't even make sense at all. 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
0: If someone had to describe your work ethic in one sentence, not one word, though, one sentence, what exactly are you going to be hoping that they will say? That's what I want to know. There's a reason why I'm asking this question. It has a lot to do with a guy who just announced something interesting. According to what this guy is saying, the dad had a very interesting thing that went down. I'm going to tell you a little bit about that in a bit, but first I want to hear from you. If someone had to describe your work ethic in one sentence, what would you hope that they will say? Yeah, hit me up on WhatsApp 0809-526-7102 or facebook.com/coolfmcano. FK is saying fantastic and perfect, reporting from live from prestigious University Abuja. Oh, that's where you are. Okay, we salute you, FK. Big shout out to Ismaila. He says, too much to explain my tiredness. You're always tired of at work, is that what it is? Fatima is saying tedious. Danny Bosla is saying time consuming. I'm not sure how that applies. Joel Mario, all the way from Auchi, is saying essential, hectic, and demanding. All right, keep the conversation going on our Facebook page, facebook.com/coolfmcano, or WhatsApp me 0809-526-7102. If someone had to describe your work ethic in one sentence, what exactly are they going to say? We're back into the hits. You know where you are. 96.9 Cool FM.

0: 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I don't know if you are ready for what we have for you on a Thursday. Have you heard about the cool or not cool debate? Listen, this debate is usually very, very feisty.
1: Are you serious?
0: I'm telling you for a fact, Sophie is always going to be here. And anytime she comes around, the debate is going to be hot. Nobody knows exactly what it's going to be about, but I do know that it's going to be very, very intense. Believe me when I say that.
2: Relax. It's enough.
0: So tune in tomorrow by 8 in the morning. Find out how they play that game, how they do that. It's called Cool or Not Cool Debate. Okay. So I am trying to know if someone was to describe your work ethics. What exactly do you expect them to tell you? Okay, how do you think they're going to describe your work ethic? I did ask Mr. Mega this question. I don't know why he's not trying to answer me. I don't know. Maybe he doesn't have something nice to say. Maybe, just maybe.
3: Sorry for the laugh.
0: I also asked Scarlett at the same time, and Scarlett is not mentioning anything as well. As a matter of fact, Scarlett did not even respond to my message at all. Just in case Scarlett comes and says that Blue Magic is the one that doesn't always respond to their phone. Remember today, Scarlett, you did not respond to my phone, my text, right? Yeah, just know that and no peace. Listen, I'm receiving a message from Suleiman. How's it going, Suleiman? Suleiman is saying relationship, a good relationship and integrity. That is exactly how they are going to describe him at his workplace. Well, the reason why I'm asking this question is because of the way that a guy described his dad. His dad was a UPS delivery driver for 38 years. He says that the dad drove for 31 years as a driver. He worked at UPS for 31 years as a driver, drove 832,000 miles, worked for 6,733 days, and spent nearly 30 years driving safely without any major incidents. I mean, that's a very good way to describe someone, if you ask me. Absolutely wonderful description. Yeah. Listen, it's a wrap for this hour. Coming up next, I'm going to figure out that one thing that's going to make you know that, yes, I have landed in Kano. There's got to be one identity that you feel that Kano people have, that anytime you see it, you cannot have any other state that has the same identity as that particular characteristics that you're talking about. All right, that's going to form our conversation in the next hour. But until then, we're back into the hits with this record coming from Don Toliver. It's called Buddy. 96.9, Cool FM, let's go.
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1: Here we go. We are ready for the bandwagon. 10 p.m. DOT on the first day of July 2026. Now, I want to ask you, just imagine someone blindfolded you and brought you to a random state. What exactly are you going to see that's going to make you know, no, this state is definitely Kano State? What is that thing? Let's talk about it.

0: The nation's most brilliant young minds gear up for the National Secondary School Debate Tournament. It's the season finale of the I Beg to Differ Secondary Schools Debate Tournament Season 9. 10th of August at 3 p.m. Lagos, Abuja and Port Harcourt will come alive. Champions from Abuja, Port Harcourt and Lagos will go shoulder to shoulder for the crown of the Champion of Champions. 16 secondary schools, 3 daily debates, 4 weeks of intense matchups. Who will be the Champion of Champions of the I Beg to Differ Season 9? The final lap of the journey begins August 10 at 3 p.m. For sponsorship inquiries, email info@nigeriainfo.fm or ibegtodiffer@nigeriainfo.fm. I Beg to Differ, the Tournament of Champions.
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4: Good morning, KCD. It is the second day of July 2026. Ha. It's been a great show, but I gotta go get some words at Everest. Remember, we've got Big Records to spin from now till 6 a.m. when Sophie's gonna be waking you up for the Good Morning Nigeria show. Don't forget to connect with us on social. 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